Zara Larsson, that is a former number one on this Top 8 at 8, 107.5 KZL, the 8 hottest songs in the triad. We line them all up, play them all back every weeknight at 8. 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
2: Yeah.
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2: Yeah.
1: 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And I was like, what did I just step on? I thought like bark went through the, because it happened to me before, like sharp bark went through the shoe. I'm not wearing socks. And I looked down and somebody's earring.
2: Ooh.
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2: Did you get a tetanus shot?
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1: 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If I slowly lay down, kids, we had a good run.
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0: That is Malcolm Todd. It's called Earrings, number 3 tonight on the Top 8 at 8. Now, number 2, Hate That I Made You Love Me.
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2: Looks left, nothing develops. Now runs up the middle of the five. 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
1: Hey, no judgment. 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

Ella Langley is really having a moment right now. 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

Their fan film is out for a limited time in theaters. At least two theaters in Greensboro are showing it. It's called Wild Hearts from Cat's Eye. 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

Well, of course, we all got the sad news last night of beloved actress Hayden Panettiere passing away at the young age of 36. Such an unbelievable tragedy. She was found in cardiac arrest prior to. That's about all we know right now. 107.5 KZL.

about the Beavers, Justin and Haley in the front row of the Dodgers game, season finale against the Brewers yesterday for a little date day. Here's Somber with My Body Isn't Ready, the new one, 107.5 KZL.

You're not going to believe this, but there's a 15% increase in car traffic fatalities when a new album is released. On that day of the new release, when everybody's screaming the new album, it's more dangerous to be driving. 107.5 KZL.

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Hook it up, Jared and Katie's Three Girls, One Mic Comedy Night. 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
2: Yeah.
1: And I had this stabbing pain in my foot. 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
2: Yeah.
1: Because I'm a baller. And I was like, what did I just step on? I thought like bark went through the, because it happened to me before, like sharp bark went through the shoe. I'm not wearing socks. And I looked down and somebody's earring.
2: Ooh.
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2: Did you get a tetanus shot?
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1: 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I just kept walking.
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1: I was like, yeah. If I slowly lay down, kids, we had a good run.
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1: I'm serious. I was at work, and this grandpa brought his granddaughter in, and she told me I look just like her.
0: Before what?

0: 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Generating a night of nonstop laughs at Jared and Katie's Three Girls, One Mic Comedy Night. It's a fun night of great stand-up comedy starring Ashley Preston, Lisa Rimmert, and Mandy McKelvey. 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
11: What is the craziest rule that your HOA has for your neighborhood? We're asking because a man was just told by his own HOA, you are not allowed to just sit in your garage and watch the traffic go by.
12: So I'm not allowed to sit in my own garage with
4: the door open? No, nobody said that, Tom. You can sit in the garage. You just can't, look, folding chair, door open, watching cars go by. That's porch type activity. Garages are for vehicles, tools, and storage. Relaxing, enjoying the evening belongs in the backyard.
13: Oh, my gosh. It's insane, HOA people. It's unelected, well, I guess they're elected in the neighborhood, but
11: yes,
13: non-paid people that get power as they suppose, yeah, and they become freaking Nazis.
11: Well, the best
13: That's backyard activities.
11: That's porch sitting activity. Listen, this man defied them in the biggest way because everybody now in the neighborhood caught word that he wasn't allowed to be sitting in his driveway. His garage is clean. There's a video you can see, by the way. His garage is clean. He's sitting in just like a lawn chair. He happens to have a little cooler beside him. Everything else is clean, and he's just sitting in the garage watching the cars go by.
13: Yeah.
11: And so now that's all he does. Now, because the HOA said you're not allowed, he just sits there. And they're like, there he is. He's going on 3 hours straight.
13: just waving to the people.
14: They can find him. If they really pushed it, they can take his house away.
13: Yeah,
11: ultimately.
13: If you don't pay the fines, they can put a lien on your house.
11: What is he doing that is wrong?
13: I don't know.
14: Well, my HOA, I don't think a lot of people, it's not enforced at all. I don't even think most of my neighbors know that it's in there, and maybe they take it out, maybe they're not. And it's all about whether somebody reports the complaint.
11: Yeah.
14: But I believe I read in my HOA, at least it's either this one or the last one, that technically, unless you're actively utilizing your garage, you can't leave your door open.
11: Is it because it looks trashy or something, if it's dirty?
14: I think it's more of they're worried about people working on like their cars in the garage, I think.
13: Or it could be a safety issue, too, if you just have your garage open.
14: Well, what does that concern them, though?
11: Yeah, I mean, I guess they wouldn't care about that. You would think that would be something they should care about.
13: Or it's more an eyesore. I guess it can be an eyesore,
11: I guess.
14: Is it an eyesore? Like, it's hard to see in people's garages, especially ours. A lot of them are on the side. I mean, I leave my garage door open all the time.
11: Could get fined for that?
14: If somebody complained.
13: My complaint was sent.
14: You would have 15 other people at the same time getting. But if I'm actively using it, going in and out, whatever, then it's fine. But that's not going to ever be enforced, probably. And that would be a tough one for the whole neighborhood to be like, get rid of it.
11: Yeah.
13: Let's go to Chris. Chris, go ahead.
15: Okay, so I'm from Connecticut originally, and we went out of town for 2 weeks. So our grass grew, and our neighbors filed a petition to have us evicted from the neighborhood because they said it depreciated their value of their home.
13: Oh, my God.
11: In the 2 weeks you were gone.
15: It's like, this is like a basic white people problem.
13: Yes, it is. Yeah, HOA stuff is first world all the way.
11: It is. It's ridiculous.
15: And so my mom went to the HOA, and she was going through menopause at the time.
13: Uh-oh.
11: Said, I like that disclaimer.
15: She took off her jacket. She goes, I'm ready to fight somebody. Who wants this?
13: Is that why you all fled to the South?
15: We fled to the South for Southern hospitality. I don't think y'all offer that here.
13: Oh, this happened in Connecticut or this happened here?
15: Oh, this happened in Wilmington, North Carolina.
13: Oh, I see. Interesting.
15: Yeah.
13: Was it an old person who reported you?
15: It was a Karen.
13: Yeah.
14: Mm-hmm.
13: Yeah, that'll do it. Enough said.
14: I think for some reason, every single neighborhood has a Karen.
13: They do.
14: Why is there always a Karen?
11: I don't know. And they're almost always on the HOA.
15: I think it's in the bylaws. I'm not sure.
11: Maybe.
16: One Karen per residence.
13: Yeah. Well, I've shared this story for, thank you so much, story with you guys before, but I just remember first home that I bought was a town home, and we were right across from the pool. I've told you guys this, but and you had to have a wristband to be in the pool. I was actually friendly with the HOA president. The only person at the pool was him. I walked over with my kids after the work one day, you know, so no one's there because
11: it's the middle of the day.
13: Middle of the day.
11: Yeah.
13: And he was like, he didn't say anything to me. He snitched on me to, they're like patrol, security patrol. And they're like, hey, we had a complaint that you don't have your wristband. I go, I look at him. I'm like, are you kidding me?
11: Yeah. Like you did this.
13: Yeah.
14: Yeah. But.
13: And so I was like, I understand the rules. Okay. I get it. I said, I'll go back. It's, I live right there. And I said, I can go get it. But I was like, really, dude? But then I called the guy out on the radio and then he like kind of liked it.
14: Yeah, but
13: he liked it because I made fun of him.
14: Yeah, but Jared, here's the thing about that. You had a lot of people in that neighborhood, and I know neighborhoods have trouble with people from outside neighborhoods coming in.
13: Right.
14: So other people there who might not know you are like, is he supposed to be here or not? And that way the complaint comes in. When the complaint comes in, then they have to do something about it.
13: I don't fault the security guard. He didn't know. The HOA president was the only person at the pool, and he snitched on me.
11: You knew it was him.
13: And you know me. Like, or just say, hey, dude, hey, remember the rules. Go get your wristband. Oh, yeah, oh, sure. I just forgot. Uh-huh. You know what I'm saying? It's like, mm-hmm. Oh, yeah. You know, and so, no, I got it because I lived across from the pool. So I would hear late at night, and there's definitely people who didn't live in our neighborhood that were in the pool.
11: And then stuff. You snitched on them.
13: Oh, no, yeah. I went out there and fired a warning shot. But yeah. Other than that.
11: You're just going to taste your own medicine is what happened.
13: Yeah, but it's like, dude, seriously, man.
11: I know.
13: HOAs are, they're good and bad.
14: Well, just like that guy said, the HOA is supposed to look out for the value of your home. So that's why you have to get permission a lot of times in every neighborhood. If you plant a bush in the front, if you paint your front. So ours get approved pretty well, and most of the people in the neighborhood don't put anything crazy, but it has to get approved.
11: Well, speaking of bushes, there is a woman who said she kept getting fined. There was like a dead bush at the very corner of her sidewalk that led up to her front door. And it was dead. All the rest of them are green. And she kept getting fined $45 because the dead bush is all you could see.
13: Yeah.
11: So she took matters into her own hands.
2: They keep charging me $45 for this bush. We're going to fix it today. Oh. It's not dead no more, Becky.
11: She's spray painting it green.
2: I don't know.
13: That's hilarious.
11: Isn't it good?
14: But usually, awesome. You don't get the fines. They let you know first to correct it. So she must have ignored it.
11: I don't know how many she got, but she said they keep fining me $45.
14: But before you get the fine, you get warning.
11: Oh, well, yeah. Then she probably ignored it.
14: You immediately get a fine.
11: But when she spray painted it, I was like, well, problem fixed.
13: Right.
11: Because it was spray painted. It'll be on there for a long time.
14: And here's another thing. Usually, it's not the HOA. It's a neighbor complaining.
11: You're right.
13: But I've had the unfortunate thing. I think I have the HOA president or one of them all the time to live across the street from me every time.
11: And so they see all the things you're doing or not doing.
13: Mm-hmm. And then there's, I think anyone who wants to be on the HOA board for the most part, they maybe care about the neighborhood, but there's something a little off with you, to be honest.
11: Well, I think it happens to you when you're on it.
13: You're like, oh.
11: I think you start off with good intentions, but then you get a little taste of power and you're all of a sudden you're like, hey.
13: Yeah, well, your eyes change. Like, yes. Things you don't even notice in the neighborhood. Now it's kind of like when you buy a new car and then you see that car everywhere you drive.
11: Yes.
13: I think it's like, oh, I'm in charge of this neighborhood a little bit. Mm-hmm. Oh, that bush, I don't like it. Which before you didn't care at all.
11: Yeah.
13: You know what I mean?
14: Well, Carol was on the social committee on the HOA, and then she was member at large. And so,
11: wow, worked her way up.
14: So she could vote. Uh-huh. And I will tell you the biggest surprise, I think a lot of people on the HOA don't realize how many complaints come in.
11: Oh, yeah.
14: They're just
13: really?
14: It's nonstop complaints. And you deal with, unhinged people and common sense people. So I think eventually they're like, it's overwhelming. It's like, what's wrong with these people? You don't even realize they exist because the true colors come out behind the scenes. Just like social media, people post, they don't do it in person.
11: Right.
13: Right.
14: So they send emails to the HOA and it goes to it's called prestige management. It's not even our HOA. They're like, they're managing the HOA. Then the complaint comes from them in. So a neighbor can complain easily and probably be anonymous.
11: Well, and one thing people love to do, complain.
13: That is so true.
14: Yeah.
13: That is so true.
16: I love that Jason's managed by Prestige Worldwide.
11: Of course.
16: Like Step Brothers.
11: Of course.
16: That's all I got.
13: That is from Step Brothers.
16: Yeah. Boats and hoes.
13: Jared and Katie's late night in the morning next.

0: is not headline news. Spider-Man has now grossed $2 billion. So now he'll be able to afford more than just Little Caesar's pizzas.
1: True.
0: Matthew McConaughey may run for office. He already has a lot of supporters on the alt-right. Krispy Kreme has launched Pokemon-themed donuts. Eating their Jigglypuff donuts will make your tummy extra jiggly. Taylor Swift got a new haircut. The perfect headline to let you know it's a slow news day. And Harrison Ford will return as Indiana Jones for a new Disney attraction. It'll be called Indiana Jones and the Last Desperate Cash Grab. Yeah. This is not headline news.
2: We have a brand new Jared and Katie's War of the Roses call on AML. He has sent an email and he said, listen, we've been together for 4 months. It's newish, but we are exclusive. 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They just got back from the beach, and the entire time at the beach, he said his new girlfriend was acting weird, was being weird about her phone, even asked about her phone, and she made some like kind of a weird excuse about it. And, you know, meeting the kids, all the stuff that happens, you know, as you get older. And he's thinking, what in the world is going on? He really hopes she's not cheating. Find out if she is with Jared and Katie's War of the Roses call. That's coming up.
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4: You know, nobody wakes up one morning and suddenly looks older. 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
14: Yeah, I've been a listener for 20 years. 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
14: 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And it is so hard not to laugh.
2: Oh, that's awesome.
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2: Jared and Katie's War of the Roses called. AML thinks his new girlfriend is cheating after something odd happened at the beach. That's next.

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1: Jared, what was the deal with that? Was it a DM that you got?
2: Yeah, no, yeah. One of our listeners sent me a message and thinks that their significant other may be cheating.
1: No.
2: They've been together like 4 months. Mm-hmm. It's new, but they're exclusive. But they took the big step of going on like on a major beach vacation with, I think, kids and family, I think. But said that she was acting really weird while she's at the beach.
1: Okay.
2: Like, oh, come on. Trouble in paradise already. We'll see. We do have Jackson on the phone. Good morning, Jackson.
3: Good morning, guys.
1: Yeah, what is going on, Jackson?
3: Yeah, I can't put my finger on it. She's acting weird. I've been dating this girl for 4 months now. I mean, 2 of the months have been exclusive, and we recently went to the beach together, and I kind of noticed she was being weird about her phone, but I didn't, you know, we're still kind of fairly new, so I didn't want to come off as insecure.
2: Right.
3: So I've noticed also, like, at nighttime, like, around, you know, between, like, 9 and 10:30, she kind of seems to, like, completely disappear, which is odd.
2: Is that at the beach, though, right?
3: No, that's just at night in general, like when we're texting or when I'm talking or okay. What have you. I mean, and that's usually when her kids are like asleep and she should be free to talk. But sometimes she'll tell me it's, you know, that it's because her kids weren't quite asleep, which is fine. But why isn't she texting me? You know what I mean? Like, she just completely just disappears off the face of the planet.
2: I see.
1: That is odd. Yep.
2: And did you think anything of it before the weird stuff at the beach? Like, are you looking back at some of the stuff that she's done and you're like, oh, she's disappearing go ahead.
3: No, it's kind of like all of that together. Like, you know, just the way she was acting at the beach with hiding her phone and the way that, you know, she's been disappearing at night. Like, when you kind of piece it all together, it's just like, there's just something not right and I can't put my finger on it. Like, look, I hope it's nothing because I really do like her, but I just have to kind of question things, you know?
2: All right. This is kind of the point where we give you a chance to, like, an out. We can continue with the War of the Roses call, or if you say, you know what, I changed my mind, I don't want to go through with it, because obviously once we start, it could be really good news, or it could be really bad news, or somewhere in between.
3: I got to do it. It's going to eat away at me if I don't. So, okay. Let's move forward.
2: All right, and you said your girlfriend's name is Allie?
3: Yes, it's Allie.
2: And you said you've been, like, very clearly exclusive for a couple months?
3: Correct.
2: Okay. All right, hold on 1 second.
3: Okay. All right, thanks, guys.
4: Hello?
2: Hey, is this Allie?
4: Yeah.
2: Hey, this is Seth. I'm with and calling people at random. There's something new we're doing with the company where we're giving out free concert tickets, really, of anywhere to any person of your choice in the next 6 months. You can pick any concert you want to go to, and we give you great tickets for free, no strings attached, all courtesy of.
4: Oh, wow.
2: Yeah, congratulations. What are some of your favorite artists?
4: I mean, any free tickets are free tickets.
2: Yeah, well, you get to choose.

0: tickets.
1: Okay.
0: The only thing we kind of need is it makes it easier because it is a pair of tickets. The person you would like to take with you.
1: Okay. All right, you need to know that right now.
0: Yeah, it's just kind of for our accounting things, because then if something happens with one of the tickets, then we have a backup person. If you have an idea, can you change it down the road? Yes, you can, but it's just they require me to ask for two names, and then we go from there.
1: Okay, how about Brady?
0: Brady? Okay.
2: Are you kidding me? Brady, your ex?
1: Jackson?
2: Yeah, this is Jackson. Are you seriously inviting Brady, your ex, to this concert?
1: What is going on right now?
2: You've been acting kind of shady lately, so I've actually kind of, like, you know, put things on the radio, and they did this ticket thing. And anyways, don't skip onto a different subject. What is this? Why are you inviting Brady, and why are you even talking to Brady, your ex?
1: I am not. I'm giving him the tickets as a gift. His birthday's coming up, and he loves concerts. You know, music is his big to do. We don't get to go out that much. I got kids, so he can have the tickets.
2: Oh, but okay. So hold on. Is this who you've been texting, and why you kind of disappear at night for hours at a time?
1: I don't even know what you're talking about. When do I disappear?
2: Every single night.
1: Imagining this. You are being crazy. You're putting me on the radio because you can't get a hold of me at all hours of the night?
2: No, not all hours. It's always on the same window, like between that 9 to 11 time window. And you're always
1: when
2: telling
1: I'm putting
2: me
1: the kids to bed.
2: Yeah, why can't you text me if they're awake? And an hour and a half every single night, or 2 hours every single night, and you ghost me. It's not even like you respond via text or say, oh, you know, or pick up and whisper. You are just completely, like, gone. Nowhere to be found. No way to contact you. Nothing. And you do it every
1: single night. I'm doing my nighttime routine. You know how long it takes for me to take my makeup off, put on my skincare. I can't be interrupted. Jeez.
2: All right.
1: You're really overreacting.
2: No worries. Here's what I'm going to do, because I'm pretty sure you're texting Brady at night. So here's what I'm going to do. I'm going to send him a message on Instagram right now to see if it's him that you've been texting every single night and figure out what's going on.
1: Do not do that. You are being crazy. This is ridiculous. This is over if you message him. You're being possessive. Are you guys hearing this? This is on the radio. You're embarrassing yourself.
2: Too late. Messages are already sent. So let's see what Brady has to say.
1: All right. So we've been chatting a little bit at night. And sometimes he'll come over when the kids go to bed.
2: Oh, okay. Perfect. And now say you want to... This is ridiculous. And I just met your whole family at the beach. And your kids. Like, what do you bring the kids into this? Like, what is wrong with you?
1: I'm so sorry. It was supposed to be like closure, but it just kind of got out of hand.
2: So you've been sleeping with him, right? You've been cheating on me with him, right?
1: Yes, he comes over at night when the kids go to bed.
2: Yeah, I'm done with this. It's over. I'm good.
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0: 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That's next, Jared and Katie in the morning.
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1: Cindy Crawford has a bit of a different story. She wanted to get the demons out of her own daughter. So she performed or had an exorcism performed on her daughter, Kaya.
2: You're kidding.
1: Swear.
2: She's not serious.
1: No, I'm dead serious.
2: An exorcism?
1: An exorcism.
2: Like
1: Cindy
2: from the
1: Crawford.
2: Movie The Exorcist?
0: Yep.
1: Yes. Cindy Crawford had an exorcism performed on her daughter, Kaya, when she was a kid.
0: Oh my
1: How
0: gosh.
1: How bad of a kid do you have to be?
0: Yeah. That's when you're desperate. That's when nothing's working. You're like, it must be the devil.
2: I know, what is the kid doing?
0: It must be the devil.
2: Is her head spinning, throwing up all over the place?
1: No, but Kaya is the one who's talking about it. And she said, do you know how they do an exorcism? I guess in her case, because I don't know if they're all the same. But Kaya said they played the didgeridoo. It's the Australian.
3: Yeah.
1: Didgeridoo. All over my body. She said it actually happened. I've never talked about it.
3: That sounds
1: I wouldn't talk about it either.
3: That sounds borderline sexual.
0: Yeah, it does. Yeah. The didgeridoo.
3: Oh, no, all over my body.
1: She said that it is something that's haunted her whole life. What? And she felt as though she feels that somehow or another, her personality and her aura attracts. What's the word? It's like something from another dimension.
0: Okay.
1: Like, it's not spirits, but like she said something from another dimension. Her personality attracts that. Okay. She was like, I don't really normally talk about. It's something that's kind of haunted me my whole life. I told my mom about it when I was younger. We did this exorcism.
0: Okay. And so Cindy Crawford was actually trying to help her.
1: Yes.
2: That would be freaky though if your kid's saying that.
0: Yeah.
1: Yes.
0: And that doesn't sound like a Catholic exorcism. That sounds like something from the Outback, Outback Steakhouse.
1: The didgeridoo.
0: Huh.
1: Yeah.
0: They're like, we'll bring you a blooming onion. And
1: I mean,
2: that has to be a priest. There. Is exorcism only for Catholics?
1: I don't know. Do other religions?
0: We don't.
3: I don't know. Yeah. I don't think.
2: The only information I have is from the movie The Exorcist.
1: Yeah.
2: That's the only thing I know about exorcisms. And that probably was a little extreme.
0: Can you put Cindy Crawford, Google or ChatGPT, her religion, Cindy Crawford's religion? But she's married to Richard Gere's son now, right? Kaya Gerber?
1: Kaya is, yes.
0: Yeah.
1: Wait a minute.
0: Did I make that up?
1: Is that right?
3: She was with Pete Davidson for a minute.
1: No, she...
0: Oh, there's some other
1: Richard
0: famous...
1: Richard Gere and...
0: There's two, like, Nepo babies that are married now.
2: She was married to Randy Gerber.
0: Crawford.
1: Cindy Crawford.
3: She's currently dating Lewis Pullman.
0: Oh, I had that way wrong.
1: Yeah, but Richard Gere and Cindy Crawford dated, right?
0: Right, and then their kids are married. No, not their kids.
1: Yeah.
0: Richard Gere's son is married to someone famous.
1: Oh, okay.
2: All right. So she is, I'm assuming this is Christian, Protestant faith.
1: Yeah.
0: Protestant. Okay. Mm-hmm.
2: Specifically I could never spell this and hardly say it. Congregationalist Church.
0: Okay.
1: Look at you. You did it.
0: All right.
1: You did it,
2: what
1: everyone.
2: Is that?
0: I don't know.
1: Never heard about it. It sounded right. Yeah. I've never seen an exorcism live in person. I have seen a YouTube video recently. As a matter of fact, somewhere local. I showed it to Jared at one point.
0: Yeah, you did. Yeah.
1: Where there was an exorcism, like a very impromptu exorcism. A man had gone into a local church and was having convulsions and screaming.
0: That was scary.
1: Yes. And the priest came out and just in the moment, they went to get him. And the priest came out and performed I think it was a full exorcism. Mm-hmm. I don't know. But then he seemed to have calmed down after. I don't know the full story. I just saw it on YouTube but
2: needs to protect his head and get to a doctor and call a rescue.
1: That too.
2: The exorcism.
1: I think all those things, you know? Like, I think spiritually, physically, all the things that he needed to be checked out
2: for.
1: You
2: believe in exorcism?
1: I don't think that I do, really deep down inside. I don't think it can just be in that moment that you're able to lure demons out of your body.
2: You believe in demons?
1: I think more of demons as maybe things that are affecting your mental health and you don't have the words to explain what they are.
2: Okay. That's fair enough.
1: I don't think a demon gets into your body and takes you over, and I think things can happen and hormones and wires and outside factors and the environment and stuff can all affect your brain, and then maybe you don't have the words to say what it is or to figure it out, or maybe doctors don't know, and so we just are like, oh, that's a demon. I don't know.
0: Right.
1: I don't know.
0: I don't have strong feelings either way. I do think there's evil spirits. What that means, I don't know.
1: I think it could be evil.
0: And I don't think, but if you're like just the everyday Joe and you're at work, I don't think a demon's going in your body. Now, I think if you got involved with like satanic stuff, all bets are off.
1: Like it could open you up to it?
0: To maybe, possibly.
1: Okay.
2: Do you play the Ouija board?
0: Nope.
1: No.
2: Mm-mm. Really?
0: See,
2: that's a Mattel game for crying out loud.
0: Satan will use what he can use. It could be Barbie. It could be Ouija board. I think you're just met. Why?
1: Oh, I don't know.
0: Why even tempt fate?
1: Not necessarily the Ouija board, but I am very into the mystic side. Mm-hmm. And that plays a very large part in the foundation of a lot of religions, like mystics and stuff like that. It's like, I think if you're using it and you're open it with a positive idea, like you're not going in thinking, oh my God, somebody's going to tell me today that terrible things are going to happen. Well, of course. Then you can speak that into existence. If you wake up every day and you're like, I'm going to have a bad day, you're going to have a bad day. Mm-hmm. You are.
0: That's true.
1: But if you go into it with a positive, I think it can guide you in positive ways.
2: I wake up knowing that my day is going to be miserable. And then if one thing happens that's not so miserable, it's like a celebration in my mind. When we come in here, the air conditioner's not working, the headphones aren't working. I said, see? Told you.
1: Well, I think a lot of factors go into that. Right. You know, like there are things we could have fixed.
0: Right, probably.
1: we knew about.
0: Yeah, maybe so.
1: But anyway, that's a conversation for a different day because
0: it's a deep
1: very
0: conversation.
1: Deep.
2: But you think they're selling Mattel, a toy company, is selling thousands of Ouija boards and we're poisoning all the kids with the devil?
1: No,
2: come on.
1: I don't think
0: the Ouija board itself has anything in it. I think if you get into that type of stuff, I don't know. I just think it's a bad idea. Like, I think even if you're sitting around and, you know, some people are like, let's do a, I don't know if people do this. You see in movies like a seance. And like, I want to talk to a spirit. And you're just like, I don't know
2: nobody's
0: why.
2: Nobody's moving. The only person that's moving the Ouija board is somebody in the group that's doing it. Or you're shaking and it's just moving with three people or four people doing the thing. The spirits are not moving the Mattel plastic Ouija board.
0: Unless they know you're doing it, and that's the way if they're like, all right, watch this.
2: No.
1: I don't think Mattel, the Ouija board especially, because it has been so commercialized and it was made to make money, I don't.
0: Have you ever done it, though?
1: Yeah. We did the Ouija board when we were younger.
2: Did you get
1: yours? Who did it?
0: I didn't know.
1: No, the whole entire time I was like, someone's moving this.
2: Yes.
1: Yeah.
0: But was it moving?
2: Yes, it always moves.
1: Typically at a speed, we were like, ain't no spirit moving that fast. Yeah.
0: They tire.
2: Somebody's moving it because they sit there and nothing moves. Or so many hands are on it that it's kind of moving because you're like...
0: The pressure, downward pressure, just your hands up. Mm-hmm. Matt, have you?
3: No.
0: Yeah, would you?
1: Never?
3: Mm-mm.
0: No.
1: Yeah.
3: Doesn't do it for me.
1: No, I don't know.
0: But why wouldn't you?
3: I mean, I'm kind of like, why bother?
0: Yeah,
3: like,
0: why?
3: Why if, even if there's a 0.0001% chance, like, why would I want that?
1: Do you look into like a magic eight ball?
0: Yeah, but that's... Those are dumb, though. I mean,
1: why?
3: It's marketed as something that's like demonic. The magic eight ball is not.
0: Yeah, it's just like
2: I don't think the
3: magic eight ball is more like a fortune teller.
0: Yeah, yeah, yeah.
3: Versus a Ouija board.
1: Do what now?
3: The magic eight ball is more like a fortune teller.
1: Okay. Well, some people put the Ouija board and fortune tellers and tarot cards and all that. Like, they put it all, they lump it all in. Or like the crystal that I want to do, you know, like for cleansing, and the sage that I want to bring. Maybe if I brought some sage in here, we might have like something. It might be better for us. I don't know.
3: Just don't light it on fire. It'd be hotter now.
1: Right.
0: It would be hotter.
1: Yeah.
0: Let me recommend Tires Season 3 with Shane Gillis. There is a new character that's introduced, and she's hippy dippy sage. Course, all these guys in their tire shop are like, what the F is she doing? So it's funny, but it's very funny. It adds another wrinkle to the show. Have you watched it yet, Matt?
3: I have not watched Season 3.
0: Oh, it's fantastic, dude.
1: Yeah. Well, I'm very into certain parts of it, but the Ouija board, I feel like, was 100% made just to make money.
0: Oh, well, yeah, sure.
1: Just to make it. When is Mattel, like, you... some is like, oh, Barbie? Okay.
0: Okay, do you find yourself scrolling on social media and getting jealous of others? I think if you say no, you're probably lying. It happens. We're people, and social media is nothing but a highlight reel. And, you know, some say Insta scam, fake book, and all the different things. But, you know, people are actually out there having a good time, and maybe things are going well for them. But if you're feeling jealous, we have something you can do to help reduce the jealousy and to find out where the jealousy is coming from. That's next. Jared and Katie in the morning.
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0: 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That's next.

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1: You've ever been scrolling through Facebook? You know, we all do it, and you come across people who are on vacation, or they're buying a new house, or they're going here, they have this, they're doing that, and you're just like, ah, I'm jealous and I'm envious. We've all been there.
0: Yes. On a daily basis.
1: Yes, I think that part of me is embarrassed to admit it, but also I'm like, it's normal. Everybody feels this way.
0: Mm-hmm.
1: Yeah. So there is something that you should be doing. It's normal. Let me just tell you, it's normal to feel envious when you see things like that. It's like almost designed to make you feel that way. But in order for it not to take over your life, because you could be walking away and then you just feel crap about your own life, there's something that you should do to make sure that you just leave envy on Instagram.
0: Okay.
1: The very first thing you can do, go beneath the surface. Try to figure out what it is that is making you, like, why do you value, for example, Jared, let's say I'm scrolling and I see that you're on vacation in the Maldives.
0: Yeah.
1: I don't know, yeah. Right?
0: Okay. I'd be the last one on the show
2: as
0: right
2: Jared
0: now.
2: Jared is wont to do.
0: Yes. You mean North Myrtle Beach.
1: Fine. Yes. For North Myrtle Beach. You're on vacation and that is, like, yes. Triggering. Maybe that's triggering to me. Why is seeing somebody on vacation triggering to me? If you break it down.
0: Yeah.
1: And you like make it as base as possible. It's not the Maldives. It's not the fact that it's you. It's why is seeing somebody else on vacation triggering to me? That is going to be helpful for you to figure out. Maybe I'm feeling overworked. Maybe I'm feeling tired. Maybe I'm feeling like I haven't had a vacation and I'm feeling burnt out.
0: Or you
1: and
0: know
1: it's
0: you
1: time.
0: Can't afford it.
1: Can't afford it. Like whatever. You have to break it down individually.
0: Oh, I know right away.
1: Sure. Now, but I think a lot of people can't
0: do
1: that.
0: Don't. No, but I wouldn't say I knew that right away. When social media first came out, I know now.
1: Now you know it.
0: Like anytime I see a man and a woman together smiling, I'm like,
1: see?
0: I hate social media.
1: But let's break it down. Why is that
0: triggering
1: for you?
0: I know why.
1: Yeah.
0: I don't have that.
1: Exactly. Or you see somebody has like an over the top birthday or they're buying a new car.
0: Yeah.
1: And you're like, what is it about me? You feel like you can't afford the birthday. You can't, you know? It's so when you break it down, it's easier for you to see.
0: Does it make you feel better though? Or just
1: well, it's a way to make sure that you know, like to just be like,
0: yourself.
1: Oh, everything great is happening for everybody else. Well, there are great things that are happening for you too. You're just in that moment.
3: Oh,
1: you're
3: you got to appreciate the good stuff. But I will tell you another thing that happens with social media when you see that, it probably affects relationships too. It's like, well, they're doing it all the time.
1: Right.
0: Right.
3: You look at but their situation could be completely different.
1: Yeah.
3: You know what I mean?
1: Uh-huh.
3: And also, I'm telling you, and Matt doesn't like to hear this, but the photos always represent happiness. You're not taking the photos of the misery or the child screaming at Disney World or the super long lines. Maybe sometimes. Everything. I'm telling you, when I went on that Disney trip and looked at the photos after, I'm like, that looks like the best vacation I've ever seen in my life. And I hated it.
0: Yeah.
1: And you didn't know. Nobody knows the ins and outs.
2: Did you say I don't like to hear that?
1: Yeah, why does Matt not like
3: to hear
1: it?
3: Because he's a huge Disney fan.
0: Oh, yeah.
1: Oh,
2: you're talking about a very specific example.
0: Yeah, yeah.
2: Gotcha. Because initially you were pretty broad. Like, I get that.
1: Mm-hmm.
2: Yeah. I mean, you don't post the pictures that you took when things were going bad because you probably didn't have your phone out to take the pictures.
1: No.
0: Even when you post a picture inside your house, although Jason can probably figure something out to zoom in, you obviously crop out the laundry on the side.
3: Uh-huh. No, I don't have that.
0: No, I'm saying no, you, like, even if we think we've cropped out all the stuff that might make our picture look bad, Jason will zoom in.
1: Still
2: Jason
1: find
2: will
1: it.
2: Find it.
0: He was like, oh, there's some dust in the corner. Like,
1: how do you see that?
0: You got me.
3: Katie's kitchen looked beautiful. I'm giving you a compliment there when she got it remodeled and all that. And
1: thank you.
3: Then I noticed when you post the photo, because it was a remodeling, because you were showing, hey, look at this company, look at what they did.
1: Yeah.
3: And I started zooming in, and I saw in the little corner, kind of a bunch of things on the counter in the side. I'm like, how could you possibly leave that there if you just got your kitchen redone?
1: Right. I'm like, I don't know because I'm a normal person and I'm living.
0: Right, right. I have things going on.
1: I'm living in my home. I don't know.
0: I don't suffer from severe OCD.
3: You know what I've realized the other day? When the home's completely clean, I'm like, perfect. Love it. I feel better about myself. Less anxiety. And I want friends to come over and relax in the clean home. Then I realize when friends come over, they put their bags in certain places. And now it's ruined.
1: Yes.
3: Because they just made things out of place. I start thinking, I want everybody to leave to get the house clean again.
1: Yes.
3: So it goes back and forth. I want the house clean so people can come over. Then when they come over, it's not clean because they put their bags wrong. Get the hell out.
1: It's never ending. When we have the house and it's clean and it's spotless, I'm like, nobody's wearing their shoes in here. It's going to be a brand new beginning. And then I swear to you, 5 minutes later, it's all ruined.
0: It is.
1: Everything,
0: so fast.
1: Bags everywhere, junk everywhere.
0: Like, how did this happen?
1: Yes, I know. In 1 second, toothpaste all over the counter. It's like, oh my God.
3: And especially if you have family in town. And,
1: yes.
3: And they're clean. It's just that they have so much stuff.
1: I know.
0: Well, then everyone's different. I mean, some people, like Jason, can't go to bed if the house isn't perfect. Mm-hmm. And then other people are like, I can't go to, if I would never go to sleep if the house had to be perfect.
1: Like, I can't.
0: I wish I was a little more towards the Jason side.
1: Yeah.
3: I wish I was a little bit more towards your side.
0: Isn't that how it is?
3: If it doesn't bother me.
0: Stuff bothers me, but I can get to a point where, like, I'll just throw everything in the closet or something.
1: Oh my God. I can't do that.
3: Closets are a big one. I get so irritated when the closets, and nobody can see it. But I can't stand in the back of my mind knowing that closet's messy.
0: No, it bothers me because I'm like, when it opens, I'm like, oh.
1: But isn't it weird how certain, like, for example, I could never do the closet, but I can throw anything into the junk drawer.
0: Yeah.
1: I can put anything in there.
0: Or the upstairs thing.
1: Or the upstairs. Yeah, you just take things and throw it up the steps and I don't have to see it.
0: Yeah, that's what I'm saying. If I don't see it.
1: Yep.
0: And if people are coming over, I don't want to mess somebody's coming over.
3: I think you're allowed to have one junk drawer as long as your other drawers aren't messy.
1: Per room?
3: No. Are you kidding?
2: Sure.
1: No.
3: You know I have a sleep app because I have sleep apnea and all this other stuff.
1: Yes.
3: You know that I've documented on the app that when there's things that I go to bed that's not right, like dishes in the sink because the dishwasher's on.
1: Oh, you tag it?
3: The app for that night's sleep goes down and says I had a worse night's sleep.
1: But do you tag it and say this is why?
3: No.
1: Oh,
3: I just know.
1: I've done that before. Where it'll be like, why was your night so bad? I'm like, anxiety. Just put that right on. Alcohol. Sharing the bed.
0: Right, all the things. Right.
1: There is another thing that you can do if you want to avoid feeling envious or jealous when you're scrolling social media. Say, avoid malice. It is so easy.
0: Oh, boy.
1: So easy to start to hate the person.
0: Yeah.
1: Hold it against them personally.
0: Jealousy is so close to hate.
1: Yes, they say that the experts who say that feeling envy doesn't have to take over your whole life. Dr. Kim says the coworker who gets the promotion, the fellow parent who seemingly has it all together, it can feel very satisfying. It makes us feel better in the moment to then view them as like a nemesis.
0: Yeah, you're trying to find ways to pull them down.
1: Yes, exactly. You have to realize that there is never going to be an upside either spiritually or emotionally from that at all. There's
0: like
1: just not.
0: A woman could be like, yeah, she just married a rich guy, but then they leave out the fact that she's a doctor too.
1: Right.
0: Yeah, you know what I mean? Or whatever.
1: Or that maybe they really are in love, or maybe that's like that, or she's not looking for his money, or he's not looking for her money, or whatever it is, but it's like, oh, that matters to us. Mm-hmm. So then that must be, oh, she's just marrying him for money. No,
3: well,
1: don't make them the enemy.
3: Justifying it so you feel content.
0: You're like, well, I can't marry for money.
1: But nothing good comes from that.
0: No,
1: nothing.
0: It's bad.
1: Not a thing comes from that.
0: And then we were talking about some things off the air here on the show, Jason and me and everybody. Mm-hmm. And you hear stuff and you're like, oh, I didn't know y'all were going through that.
1: See?
0: Yeah.
1: Yeah. Mm-hmm. You have no idea.
0: Like Jason's penis enlargement surgery has not gone well.
1: Well, he saw no improvement.
0: Okay. No improvement.
3: Good one.
0: They're like, we can't fit anything in there. The tube is too small. No, but I'm just saying, it's like, you don't know. I mean, all joking aside, it's something a little more serious. And I'm like, that's a major stress. You know, I wouldn't know that based on social media.
1: You'd have no idea because we don't talk about it.
0: Yeah.
1: Finally, and I think this is maybe the most important part, when you're starting to feel very envious or jealous of people online, talk to a friend. All you have to do is get off the social media and make a real personal connection. And then you realize most people are good.
0: And you call your friend. They're like, you want to visit my lake house? I'm like, gosh, I'm jealous again.
1: But at least you're having
0: a
1: real...
0: My God, I have a boat.
1: You're having a real personal connection with them.
0: Poor friends. Where are my poor friends at?
3: And then you get it with your friend, and then you start gossiping about the social media.
1: Exactly. And then you feel better. It's cyclical. It really is.
3: Do we not do that?
0: Yes
1: we do.
3: Did you see? Blah, blah, blah, blah, blah, blah.
0: Oh,
3: yeah, I saw that. It
1: makes you feel better because you connected.
0: Yeah. So bad. What's the grossest thing you've seen on

0: Jared and Katie in the morning, 107.5 KZL.
1: Grossest thing you've ever seen with your own eyes on a plane. You can let us know. There's a woman who was on a flight to Hong Kong, just getting real comfortable in that long flight. How many hours do you think?
2: Oh, gosh.
1: 14, 15, yeah, something, something like that. Getting very comfortable, takes off those shoes, exposes her bare feet, sits cross-legged, and then begins, while she's talking on the phone, which I didn't even know you could do on the plane.
2: I know, right?
3: Maybe Wi-Fi. Yep,
1: maybe. Talking on the phone, starts leaning over, examining her feet, and then picking her toenails and the bottom of her feet and getting all the flaky skin off and putting it on the ground.
0: Putting it on the ground.
1: Right. That's beside somebody else sitting there in the row.
3: Would you say something?
0: Oh, I don't think I would.
3: If it was right next to you?
0: I think I would be judging.
1: Oh.
0: If it wasn't touching me, I'd just be like, oh.
1: No, you know what I would do? I would do the most passive-aggressive thing
0: you
1: ever. You ready?
0: Mm-hmm.
1: I would stare at her and let her catch me staring at her.
0: Yeah.
1: And then let that do the talking.
3: If she's already doing it, I don't think she's going to pick up on it. I think she's like, no, because she's thinking it's normal to do as it is.
1: That's true. Yeah. That's true. That's a different breed.
0: You do dumb stuff, and then like you're in your own zone of stupidity.
1: Yes.
0: And then somebody else, it wakes you up. You're like, oh, my
1: bad.
0: That
1: would be my hope.
0: My bad. But Jason's probably right. She probably just doesn't even care.
3: If you're going to do that, I mean, you're just whatever.
1: But unless it's like, okay, do you remember the woman who was on the cruise ship not that long ago, and she was using the fork to get the psoriasis off the bottom of her feet?
0: Yeah.
1: You remember?
0: Yeah.
1: So I think so she didn't think anybody could see her.
0: Right.
1: Like she was doing it like in secret. So it would be very embarrassing if that woman caught me looking at her.
3: Yeah, that's true.
1: You know, so maybe it would snap her out of it like, oh my God, people can see me.
0: Right.
3: If she thinks that nobody can see.
1: Yes.
3: Yeah.
1: I don't know. I don't know that it would take a lot for me to say. If I'd had a couple drinks on my flight, I might be like, could you stop? Or something.
0: Right. Like, oh, seriously?
3: You have two drinks on a flight.
0: Oops. Somebody's doing that. Chase, is that you?
3: My bad.
1: But not that funny.
3: My elbow's leaning on the computer.
1: You're going to have to press it again to make sure it stops.
3: Got it.
0: The timing was good, though.
1: It was good. I was like, damn, thanks, Jason.
0: It's not the most the grossest thing I've ever seen, but the grossest thing to my ears one time. It was an overseas flight. I can't remember where we're going. But it was a whole group of people from New Jersey.
1: Oh.
0: And they all sound like Snooki from the Jersey Shore, talking full volume for like an hour straight.
1: Non-stop.
0: Like, oh, and I can't do a Jersey accent. I'm just like, oh, somebody shut up. Mm-hmm. Like, shut them up. It was so annoying.
1: I don't want to make
0: friends. Everyone was annoyed.
1: Yeah.
0: But they weren't even talking to me. They're just talking loud. Well, like everything they did that weekend.
3: People are more blunt, loud, to the point, aggressive. But in their culture, they think it's normal.
1: Yeah.
0: Yeah.
1: And I can always tell when it's like a newer flyer as opposed to somebody who's like flies all the time. They are not impressed by anything. It's like, just sit down, be quiet, get in your seat.
0: Yes.
1: Let's go. It's the newer flyer that's very chatty, that thinks that everybody, like, I don't know, because it is a privilege to be able to fly.
0: Sure.
1: It's not cheap, but you get on and it's like, no, just sit down and be quiet.
3: That could be a nervous thing, though, too.
1: That too.
3: Do you ever wait for when you take off, are you waiting for that ding? That ding means you're okay.
1: Yeah, I do. I wait all the time. I make eye contact or try to keep my eyes on the flight attendant. If they're cool, I'm cool.
3: They don't ever seem to be bothered
1: by anything.
3: No.
0: No. Yeah, if they start like, they're freaking out, they're putting a parachute on, you're like, wait, what's happening?
1: Should I be
0: everything's fine.
1: Concerned?
0: Everything's fine.
3: No, you know, I went in a deep dive about engines on a plane. Oh. There's two engines on a plane, and of course, the other, Air Force One has like four.
1: Uh-huh.
3: The odds of both engines going out on a plane, except for Sully, obviously, that happened.
1: Right.
3: Is like the most rare. You would be better struck by lightning twice.
0: Oh, wow.
1: The engine.
3: It's two of them going out. Because you have one on one side, one on another. If one ever went out, the other one could still fly you.
1: Thank God.
3: Yeah.
0: I don't know. I always thought like when one engine went out, like I always think like the engine on the left went out, so they made the plane like uneven.
3: Yeah, they would probably have to fly with it like that.
1: I could see that.
0: Do you? Okay. I don't know. Or it's just more of a power source. It keeps you going straight.
3: Just an engine going out is extremely, extremely rare. But you think about this, engines go out in a car all the time.
0: Yeah, oh yeah.
3: But I guess these engines are just so maintained so well.
1: Well, did you see the airplane that was taking off from Myrtle Beach, as a matter of fact? The airplane was taking off in Myrtle Beach, and when, I think it was like right as they got into the air, a flock of birds flew into the end, and it caused one of the engines on the side to catch fire, and so they made an emergency landing. But I just thought, That's too close.
0: Hey, right. It's the Sully Sullenberg thing. Yeah. The bird. That, you think that happened both all the time?
3: The Sully thing. Both engines went out because it was so many birds that went into it. Which you would think it's kind of scary because birds do fly in the air.
1: Yeah. Yes, they do. Again, we're in their space
0: all the time. You think that happened? Birds flying into the engines.
1: Speaking of animals, you have any ants inside your house ever?
0: Yeah, sometimes.
2: Yeah, no. I've eaten them.
0: Oh, that's right. You did.
1: Matt, I forgot you ate all your ants.
2: We're practically roommates.
0: Your expensive cookies.
1: Yeah. Forgot.
3: You still ate because you knew how expensive they were and you weren't going to waste them.
2: And I knew how delicious they were. And I figure, a little extra protein.
1: Sure.
0: Right.
1: Well, eating them is one thing, but do not ever squish an ant if you see it inside your house.
0: Okay.
1: Because apparently when you squish the ant, it releases some sort of pheromone that lets all of the other ants know that one of theirs has just been killed, and it causes them all to come try to retrieve the body.
0: Oh, my God.
1: Swear.
3: Well, they have to take it to the funeral, but
0: Yeah.
1: I just had a visual.
3: It's like a casket. They're all walking the bodies to the funeral.
2: Pick them up.
3: A little underground funeral.
1: Yes.
3: But I will say, what are we supposed to do? Pick it up with a Kleenex and place it gently outside?
1: No, you can squish it in a tissue or something, but if you just squish it on the ground, then the pheromones are not captured.
0: Yeah. Yeah.
1: And so the pheromones go everywhere and it just is calling all their ant friends.
0: Yeah.
2: We have a former coworker who retired recently.
1: Yeah.
2: And when he would see an ant, I used to think he was a psychopath for doing this, but once I heard this, I was like, oh, this is why he does it. He would put a piece of tape over it.
0: Why?
1: To just trap it?
2: So if the ant were crawling across the desk, he would take a piece of tape and tape it to the desk so it couldn't get out.
3: Oh my gosh.
2: So the pheromones wouldn't go out.
1: Huh.
2: And his joke was, now his friends can see what happens if you come around.
0: That's right.
1: Oh my God.
0: I'm the taper.
3: Horrible
1: and it's still
3: death.
1: A little psycho.
2: Yeah, it's definitely a little psycho.
0: A lot psycho.
2: For sure.
1: Mm-hmm. Anyway.
0: He's teaching lessons.
1: That's right.
0: Jason, you about to say something?
3: No. It's just a horrible death.
0: Yeah.
1: I know.
3: I mean, I think, I hate to say this, but we're ants probably to something else. And then we get instantly killed or whatever it is. It's the same thing to their world. Like, we don't know they can't really think that well, but something else thinks probably a lot more intelligently than we do. Although that could be a whole argument.
1: I go down that rabbit hole every once in a while. And then every time I think of you, but it's like, what if that is the truth? Cause there could be, it could be
3: like, they're completely unaware of what humans are. And we just step on their ant farm.
1: We do. Like, it could be the equivalent of like a tsunami here, wiping out hundreds of people. Could just be like us squirting the water hose in our driveway and not even thinking about it.
3: Yeah, or flushing the toilet and there's a leak.
0: Yeah, absolutely.
3: And we can't even perceive it. Ants can't perceive us. We can't perceive something else.
1: I can't do that with you today.
3: Yeah, it's
1: a lot of brain power.
0: I've seen the movie An Ant's Life.
1: I know how they think and
0: feel. Okay, take on Katie Jeard and Katie's Pop Quiz. She's really good at the game. Going for win number 136 on the year against only 3 losses. We'll take caller 15 right now, 800-682-1075. If you win, you get $100. 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You got to see them at Lenovo Center in Raleigh. They're coming in December, but you can win them for just taking on Katie, win or lose. 800-682-1075. 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
1: Mostly sunny today. Now listen, it's hot. You have a couple more days. Just hang in there because it's going to get less humid. That's not today. Today, hot, humid, stray, possible thunderstorm later on this afternoon. Now tonight, becoming less humid, dropping down to 70. Today's high, 92 degrees. We're starting the morning off with clear skies, 73 degrees right now. Your 107.5 KZL forecast. 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
0: Take on Katie, Jared and Katie's Pop Quiz coming up next.

0: in the morning, 107.5 KZL. Time for Jared and Katie's pop quiz. The way the game works, there's five pop culture questions. There's 60 seconds on the clock. You get more than Katie, you do win $100. And just for playing win or lose all this week, and they are great live. I've seen them twice live. Pentatonics coming to Lenovo Center in Raleigh in December. But you win them for just playing the game. Matt, who's playing today?
1: We've got Ashley, a substitute teacher.
0: All right, Ashley. Are you already back, or are you going back shortly?
2: I'll start soon, but I'm good right now to play.
0: You're good. Oh, well, yeah. I didn't mean like starting like right this second. Okay.
3: I mean, you had classes in 6 minutes, Jared, like, if we could speak this
0: up. All right, I'll do this as quickly as I can. All right, if you get stuck, you can pass if there's time remaining. We'll go back to once you pass on. Here we go. Question number one is multiple choice. This controversial actress is asking for everyone to be kind to others after Hayden Panettiere's death. Is it Blake Lively, Meghan Markle, or Jada Pinkett Smith?
2: It's Meghan Markle.
0: Incorrect. True or false, Hugh Hefner's widow, Crystal, is saying she was brainwashed during her time at the Playboy Mansion.
2: False.
0: Incorrect. This animated Disney movie is ranked as the best movie about friendship.
2: Zootopia 2?
0: No. People are roasting this ESPN personality for releasing a country album.
2: Pass.
0: What show is this from?
4: How can my policy advisors have a meeting about policies without me?
0: Let me play it again.
2: West Wing?
0: No. People are roasting this ESPN personality for releasing a country album.
2: I'm not sure.
0: All right. You want to guess? You got 5 seconds. Oh, no. You got the... Oh, no, you got the goose. All right, let's get Katie back in.
1: Dang.
0: Here. You got the goose and, like, the quadruple buzz.
1: Yeah.
0: That was powerful.
1: Heavy on the buzz.
0: Yes, I like that. You got to let them know. You
1: yeah, the goose sound effect, not enough.
0: Not enough. Not enough. You got to get the... Not only did she get the goose.
5: Yeah.
0: She got the goose. She got the quadruple buzz. She got four.
5: Four of them.
0: During the goose sounds.
1: Jason hammered her with the buzzer.
5: Why four? Just because? It's just like letting her know how you're feeling?
6: Really wanted to know she lost.
5: Yeah. Got it. Yeah, I think she probably got it.
1: She has hung up, so yeah. Yeah, I think she's aware.
5: Oh, my God.
0: Yeah, she knows.
6: I've done, just to let you know, I do the buzzes and the dings, and I do frequently mess that up, but...
0: Yeah, every once in a while, you'll hit a sound effect by with your elbow.
6: Mm-hmm.
0: All right.
5: You guys, I was just in the soundproof booth. And I forgot that my kids are here. And so all of a sudden, I see my son Henry walk by, and I was like, what the hell? All right, they're here with me today.
0: My kids. And he can't hear you? You're like yelling. I'm like, Henry!
5: He didn't even see me. Yeah. I just saw him.
0: He was wandering the hallways.
5: I just forgot.
0: That's so funny.
5: Oh, yeah, I guess I should go check on them.
0: Yeah.
5: Then, too.
0: Yeah, you're good, right? You guys are good?
5: Yeah, we're good.
0: Can you get these spreadsheets done before the...
5: Could you clean up my office? Thank you so much.
0: Yeah, that'd be great.
5: Yeah.
0: The score beat is zero.
5: Okay.
0: Matt, your prediction?
1: I do think it is a tougher game. I'm thinking 3.
5: Oh, okay. Man.
0: Here we go. Question number one is multiple choice. Okay. This controversial actress is asking for everyone to be kind to others after the Hayden Panettiere death. Is it Blake Lively, Meghan Markle, or Jada Pinkett Smith?
5: It is Blake Lively.
0: Yes. True or false, Hugh Hefner's widow, Crystal, is saying she was brainwashed during her time at the Playboy Mansion.
5: I'm going to say true.
0: Yes. This animated Disney movie is ranked as the best movie about friendship.
5: Ooh, dang. Pass.
0: People are roasting this ESPN personality for releasing a country album.
5: Oh, Pat McAfee.
0: Yes.
5: Complete, yeah.
0: What show is this from?
4: How can my policy advisors have a meeting about policies without
5: That's
4: me?
5: That's Yellowstone.
0: That is Yellowstone.
5: That's Yellowstone.
0: For all five, this animated Disney movie is ranked as the best movie about friendship.
5: You
0: got 10 seconds.
5: I'm gonna say Coco.
0: No, incorrect. Incorrect. No.
5: Is that Disney?
1: It's Disney.
5: Okay.
0: Yeah.
5: Yeah, I don't know. Just he's BFFs not. With that dog.
0: Yeah, there's always some sort of friendship in there.
1: There's Katie.
0: There's Katie, yeah.
1: The best friend.

0: Friendship is between man and animal.
1: That's right. That's right. Well, the answer to this one's not human either, but it's not. Oh. But there's no humans in it. Okay. But all right, let's recap the questions. Katie won.
0: I think I know which one it is, and I think there is a human.
1: We'll see.
2: Okay.
1: Huh. Maybe I missed it.
2: You know, I don't know.
0: Yeah. I could be. I mean, I may be wrong. I don't know.
1: I want to hear your guess when we get there.
0: Okay.
1: All right, let's recap the questions, because if there is, my mind is blown. All right, question number one is multiple choice. Katie won 4-0. This controversial actress is asking for everyone to be kind to others after the Hayden Panettiere death. That is Blake Lively, who's had a 400-year lawsuit against
2: yes.
1: a director that will never end. That's it ended, and then she started another one. It's like, okay. Yep.
2: I know. But I agree with the sentiment.
1: Yeah.
2: The sentiment, for sure. And I saw Hayden Panettiere.
1: I think it's Panettiere.
2: Because I've waffled, too. Her ex, Vladimir Klitschko, with whom she shares a child, posted, and it was very beautiful. It was a photo of the three of them together with their daughter.
1: It seems like he has his stuff together. I mean, obviously, he's had full custody. We're going to get into just in a few minutes, a little bit later. Well, about 20, 25 minutes from now, we now know the cause of death. We'll get into a lot more of that a little bit later. But yeah, I mean, you could also have made mistakes like Blake Lively or whatever, or
2: sure.
1: be embroiled in controversy and still say the right things and be right about
2: and
1: stuff.
2: And be right about it.
1: But sometimes it's like, of all people.
2: Yeah, people will be like, oh. But people will say like, oh, like we saw that coming.
1: No.
2: It's not the time.
1: No. Yeah, exactly.
2: It's not the time.
1: Right. Oh, about her dying?
2: Yes.
1: Yeah, it's not. That's rude.
2: I've seen some of that.
1: And now there's conspiracy theories that she was murdered because of she was talking
2: about.
1: Well, no, well, that, but then also murdered because of coming forward with, she's like, I was naked on a yacht when I was 17 or 18 and some big name celebrity and all this stuff. And I'm like, really? They think some conspiracy theory to have her murdered. And it's like,
3: yeah, but the autopsy said there was no trauma.
2: Right.
1: No, there's none. No, but you know how it is.
3: Yeah. Mm-hmm.
1: Everything's conspiracy
2: especially
1: theory.
2: From the internet.
1: Yes. TikTok is the go-to place. I like it. All right. This animated Disney movie is ranked as the best movie about friendship, Matt.
0: Is it Monsters, Inc.?
1: Nope. That's third.
2: Oh, that's a good one.
1: Yeah, there's humans in that. Yeah. I know about all them humans.
0: There's a human, yeah.
2: Yeah. Okay.
1: And number two was Toy Story.
2: Oh, yeah.
1: And number one, The Lion King.
0: Oh.
1: With Simba
2: Nala.
1: The Warthog and...
2: Oh,
0: Timon and Pumbaa?
2: Yeah, Timon and Pumbaa. Okay.
0: Well, that's
1: there's a lot of friendships
2: yeah,
1: in there.
2: Yeah, okay. I see that.
0: Okay.
2: Sure.
1: But I mean, you know.
2: I mean, I don't know where Coco falls, but it should be high up there.
1: The number one Spanish language.
2: Coco was best friends with the dog.
1: Coco's a good movie.
2: And it was just a street dog.
1: Oh, yeah, that's hard. Street dogs are scary. That's kind of like my dog's street dog.
2: A street dog.
1: We took her off the street. We really did. True or false, Hugh Hefner's widow is saying this is so annoying. She was brainwashed during her time at the Playboy Mansion. Oh, you didn't know for the 10 years you were married to him for money? Now you're brainwashed because you're embarrassed.
2: You know, the thing I think that you're brainwashed about is the fact that you're living in a disgusting, filthy mansion
1: right.
2: that's covered in dog urine
1: yes.
2: and dog throw up and dirty sheets and feces. And then people are like, no, this is normal.
1: Right. This is
2: this
1: clean.
2: Is how people live. And you're like, okay.
1: This is luxury. Yeah, right?
3: Well, it is odd that you have a mansion and you don't have a cleaning staff.
2: I don't know what they have. When I was watching the show all those years ago, what was
0: Girls Next Door?
2: Yes,
1: me and Matt knew it.
2: Yeah, you guys knew.
0: Well, that was prime for me.
1: Yeah, on E.
0: That was Dad's asleep. We're turning it on the TV.
2: That's right. And the woman who I can't remember her name, but the woman who was like, you know, like the house mom, or she was like working with.
1: She's like the secretary,
2: the bookkeeper, or something. Yeah,
1: she like ran the place.
2: I don't feel like cleaning was on the top of her list.
1: No, her office was a disaster.
2: Yeah.
1: Yeah, but you know, it's like she was brainwashed. Like, no, you went there to become famous, and you married him.
2: You
1: stayed married to him until he died, and they're taking his money. It's like, no, just say you were money hungry, and you regret that time.
2: And this was Crystal.
1: Yeah.
3: And didn't Hugh Hefner? Not only wasn't he married to Crystal, but he also was allowed to be with other Playboy.
2: Yeah. He had girlfriends.
1: Yeah.
3: And that was okay.
2: Yeah.
1: Yeah.
2: He's Hugh Hefner.
1: You can say you're young and dumb, you've learned, but brainwashed, stop, please.
2: If you're Hugh Hefner, I mean, well, you know.
1: Yeah, not
2: if
1: now.
2: He were, right, not now. But then, and you have your son, who then takes over the company, and then immediately, didn't he sell it? He sold the...
1: Well, he. I think his first action was like, no more nudity.
2: Or no more magazine.
1: And no more magazine.
3: Yeah. What is wrong with him?
2: Wouldn't you be angry? No more nudity. You know? Like, the one thing you had.
1: I know, exactly.
2: But did they just go to digital? Is that what happened?
3: Well, I do know that they stopped putting the nudity in because they wanted just to be more classy and post articles. Nobody's reading. When the nude girls were in the magazine, I didn't know one person that actually read the article.
2: No, that's what people said. But guy's
1: like, I know, it's for the article.
2: It's for the article.
3: But there's a lot of article writing for nobody to read.
1: I know. Yeah. It's like, what a waste of time.
2: I do think, believe it or not, I have read a Playboy. I do think the articles were pretty funny. The things they that were in there were funny, but it was that's not why people were reading it.
3: No, I mean, but you read the articles?
2: Yeah, I don't, because I had always heard people said for the articles, and I was like, let me see.
1: Let me see. As a woman, that might be.
2: They were pretty funny. But
3: have you ever read Penthouse Forum?
2: No, I've never. I never had my hands on any of those
1: magazines. They're
2: writing in
1: there, too?
3: That is the, yes, they do. And actually, you would read some of them, because it's like, when I got home, I was sitting there naked when the pizza boy came over.
1: Oh, it's like, it's like 50 Shades of Grey type of stuff. Yeah.
2: Gotcha.
1: I think Playboy's back to nudity, though.
2: Okay, but not in a magazine form.
1: No, it's all digital. Yeah,
2: which is...
3: You know, if you're going to go there, just go to Hardcore. Because, I mean, it's at your fingertips now. You can just instantly go on and see videos that are more enticing, per se.
1: Oh, man.
2: I guess
1: a good message to the kids.
2: Yeah,
1: go straight to Hardcore. Skip this, you know, just full nude.
2: The full nude.
3: Well, I'm just saying not hardcore necessarily, but full blown.
1: Yeah,
2: I don't want to hear anything about full blown. Please, please stop it. My question started very innocently, and that was, if you were Hugh Hefner, would you be mad that your son sold the company? I would be mad about that.
1: Yeah. I mean, it's, you know, I guess the only, well, there's other companies that have done well with, I guess, the kids, but what Walt Disney didn't go to kids, though, did it? Disney went to,
2: I don't know.
1: I mean, because the guy running now has no relation to him.
0: No, I don't think so.
1: Bob Iger or whatever, who just bought the Lakers.
2: Yep, I saw that.
1: Yeah. So, recapping pop quiz, people are roasting this ESPN personality for releasing a country album. Pat McAfee, who also just signed like a $150 million deal with ESPN.
2: Mm-hmm.
1: And here's,
2: I think we have a clip of it,
1: I do have a clip of one of his songs.
2: Mm-hmm.
1: And
2: is this the Blue Collar Symphony?
1: No, this one is Bulldog and a Mugshot or something, like Bulldog Mugshot.
0: Mm.

0: I listened to two of the songs. I mean, it was Pat McAfee. I was like, this is awesome. And it's Jelly Roll.
1: What about the Blue Collar Symphony? We do have that one.
0: We do have that one?
1: Yeah, we do.
0: Oh, okay.
2: Well, I will say, you know, that did sound really good. But it's still the same thing with The Rock, who released the song. It's something like you can't take seriously. It's like in the back of your mind, you know who's doing it. So it's like hard to really give, I guess, credit for it. But that was really good.
1: I don't.
0: I like that better than The Rock.
1: Jared, I'll drop it in again. Okay, it'll be at the top.
0: The Rock's good. That too, the Blue Collar Symphony.
1: Yeah.
0: And it's good.
1: I just think Jelly Roll.
0: Yeah, but it's good. Yeah. It's not bad to sound like Jelly Roll.
1: I just feel like Jelly Roll could be like, excuse me, sir.
0: Oh, yeah, yeah. Okay. Yeah. Blue Collar Symphony. Yeah, when I was getting this one at first, there's like a lot of cussing, and I'm like, I don't have time to edit all this.
1: We can't do that.
0: Out.

0: I think it's good.
1: It does sound good.
0: If I didn't know it was Pat McAfee, I would be like, it's good.
2: It sounds like everything else that they that.
3: Yeah, so Morgan Wall and Jelly Roll genre. Kind of
1: and
3: mixed in.
1: Do you notice there was a pretty heavy guitar in that? Mm-hmm. And Jelly Roll's song, Need a Favor, actually was number one on the rock charts, too.
2: Because of that?
1: It just
2: because
1: has a flair of rock.
3: Yeah.
2: Yeah.
3: But there's like, but the people that are signing him are like, he has too many yes men around him that somebody's like, don't do the album. Like, who cares? If he was bad, if that was bad, we've heard some bad, like Farrah Abraham, you know, from Teen Mom. Or like every reality star tries to do music and they actually suck at singing. Mm-hmm. Then it's a little bit different.
2: I
3: than
2: was
3: that.
2: Just going to say that they're the best example are the Real Housewives who all of a sudden are like, no, no, I have a record deal now.
3: Right.
2: No, you don't. You have Bravo. That's enough.
3: Right. Right.
2: You have Bravo. We do not need to hear
1: well,
2: you sing.
1: To be fair, Tan Mom was pretty good.
3: Yeah, Tan Mom was amazing. Let me see if I can find it real quick.
2: Tan Mom is my favorite.
1: She really tried to capitalize on everything.
2: It's Tan Mom.
3: I think this is it.

0: You know, Paris Hilton also had a album, and that actual song did pretty well.
1: Was it Stars? Something Stars?
0: I can't remember, but it did pretty well.
1: Yeah.
0: And, you know, she basically became famous off of her leaked, sexy sex tape.
1: She became famous, but her parents have always been loaded.
0: That is
1: obviously
0: true, but she really got in the spot. I remember meeting her. And our little dog, too, because we were sitting in a photo. She's had a dog everywhere. So in the photo, I'm sitting right next to her dog in Paris Hilton.
2: Was she pretty in person?
0: Yeah.
2: She's tall, right? Or no?
0: Yes, she is. And she's a little too skinny, but she's all right.
2: No.
1: Stars Are Blind. And I think I remember liking it.
2: I think we have it. I'll get it here in a second.
1: I think I remember liking
2: here,
1: it.
2: Here is Tardy to the Party.
1: Oh, that was Kim Zolciak.
2: Yeah, from Real Housewives of Atlanta.
3: I will admit.
2: Nope, that's Jack Murphy.
3: You should have done a lot.
2: Let's see. Let's
3: Real
2: play.
3: Housewives of Orange County.
1: Oh, the Real Housewives series. Ew, there's
3: none
1: me.
3: Of these
1: gross.
3: Women do anything to earn any of this money.
2: Well, and Kim works from Atlanta. She has that song, Tardy to the Party.
1: You're right. That we all. She just had a baby.
2: Right then, Jack's like, my future has been compromised with these two talents. Like, she also has this song, Turning to Them Herney. It says, I thought we had a song. Dang it. Here's Farrah Abraham, and this might be the worst one.

0: Yeah, I think the issue with this song is you can't even tell it's a human.
1: No. No.
2: They really...
1: it's like all crunched down.
0: Her voice must be really bad if they had to use that much auto-tune. And also, if you listen to it, there's not many words.
3: No. No.
2: I do have Tardy to the Party.
3: Okay, I was going to say I have it for you, too. Oh,
2: you
3: if
2: do?
3: You need, yeah.
0: Who's this?
3: Kim Zolciak.
2: She's from the Real Housewives of Atlanta.
3: I don't hate this one.
2: No, just dumb.
3: Yeah.
0: But again, there's a lot of auto turn.
3: Yeah, they can't do it without it.
0: But the other songs that The Rock did and... Stephen A. Smith did not Stephen
2: or
0: A.
2: Pat McAfee.
0: Pat McAfee.
4: Very different.
0: He's next.
2: Yeah.
0: There's no auto tune. It actually sounds good and like a real song.
2: Yeah, I agree. Sorry to the Party. Oh, here's Stars Are Blinded by Paris Hilton.
3: Perfect.
2: There's gonna be a little bit of an intro to it, but
0: this song was actually not a huge hit, but it did pretty well.
2: Like a moderate hit.
3: She got in trouble for ripping off UB40. They say.
0: Oh, I hear it.
2: Yeah.

0: not bad.
1: I wonder if this is the one case where it's kind of like what you were saying with The Rock, where when it came out, we were like, oh, come on. Paris Hilton singing.
2: Yeah.
1: If it just came out, you didn't know who it was. Why I wouldn't hate it. I mean, it's that kind of whisper singing, but... Yeah. All right.
2: I didn't hate it.
1: All right. Recapping pop quiz. What show is this line from?
3: How can my policy advisors have a meeting about policies without me?
1: That is Yellowstone.
2: I miss that show. And I know that the spinoff, they say, is
1: really good.
2: Really good. I just haven't started it yet. I don't know. I just...
1: When Kevin Costner left...
2: It ruined it for me.
1: It did ruin it. I didn't like the last season of Yellowstone at all.
2: No, me either.
1: Like, I was like, oh, I just finished it because I had already started it.
2: Well,
1: because like,
2: you had to. You had to.
1: Like,
2: yeah.
1: That's okay.
2: I just am mourning what it used to be.
1: Yeah. Yep.
4: It was good.
1: Well, Katie, another win. Jared and Katie's pop quiz.
2: Jason Goodman came home one day from work and found that his home... had been completely turned into a full-blown campground.
1: Yeah. Hey, what's that about?
0: Better than a campground.
2: Better than a campground?
0: Oh, it was like glamping on steroids, I guess.
2: Oh, okay, because tents included.
0: Oh, yeah.
2: Oh, yeah. Tents all over. It'd be full-blown glamping. Okay. We're going to find out why. That's next.
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1: Jason Goodman came back from work and found his house had been completely turned into a full-blown glamp ground. Campground, glamp ground, clamping, glamping, whatever you want to call it. That's next.

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1: Jason Goodman came home one day from work and his entire home had been turned into a full-blown glamp ground.
2: Well, yeah, you could call it that.
1: Campground?
2: On steroids?
1: Yeah. Oh, I didn't know. I didn't add that part. But yes, now that I've seen the actual video, yes, on steroids.
2: Yeah, that's what I came home to.
0: Yeah, it's how much money do you think was spent? Honestly, two grand?
2: No.
0: On the birthday party?
2: No, three.
1: Four.
2: Well, I question.
0: It's definitely over $1,000.
2: I question. Really?
0: Yeah.
1: Jason.
2: Well, I question that.
0: Then you really don't know money.
2: I question that. And she, oh no, it came. A lot of the things came from Temu.
1: Okay. I mean, I can see that would be possible. That could be possible. But how many tents did I see?
2: Well, there were six tents, and these aren't normal tents. This looks like,
0: they're nice.
2: They're not like a outdoor campground one. Yeah. It was like.
3: It's more like a canopy.
1: Like a canopy.
2: But there were six of them.
1: Like a teepee, if you will. Like, sure. Teepee.
3: Yeah.
2: And there were like six kind of maybe blow-up type beds under them.
1: Mm-hmm.
2: And Everly's room.
1: Did that come from Temu as well? Because I'm in the market. I'm just wondering.
2: Oh, good. We can sell it to you.
1: Well, I don't know. I'll have to see.
2: It's not that much.
1: We'll have to see.
2: Yeah. And, when I got in, I'm like, what the hell is this? And there were balloons everywhere. Mm-hmm. There were a wall piece in the back that the whole wall, it almost looked like a nightclub type backing.
0: It did.
1: Mm-hmm.
0: Yeah.
1: Mm-hmm.
2: There was a huge inflatable.
1: Like a backdrop. Like a
2: that was a backdrop, but then there was a huge the number 10 in the room that was blown up with like an air compressor. It was like one of Josie's Christmas blow up dolls.
1: Yeah, like the inflatable.
2: Inflatable, mm-hmm. yeah. There mm-hmm. you go. And each of the bed had a pillow of different photos of Everly on each bed.
1: Mm-hmm.
2: Excuse me. And there was I guess you could say a little table for each of the beds.
1: It's like a little lap table.
2: Yeah, with candy all over them on each of them. Mm-hmm. And when you first walked into the house,
1: oh wait, hold on, don't forget that there are also little individualized like toiletry kits, or maybe like little with their kids' initials on them.
2: Yeah, there was so much stuff I couldn't take it all in.
1: Oh,
0: so each kid not just got like a gift bag; it had their initials on it.
2: Yeah, so for this, exactly right. It was
1: it's
2: a kid.
1: Cute.
2: It was a party for her 10th birthday.
1: I want to be 10 years old so bad.
0: And I know.
2: When you walk into the house on the dining room table, there were 10 presents with a big poster type board with all her photos and different things about Everly. And the idea is, each day she gets to open one present till her birthday. So if it, it's
0: like your own Hanukkah.
2: One, number one. Oh, no, you know how it works?
0: The Jason Hanukkah.
2: You know how it works?
1: Everly Hanukkah.
2: Well, she pokes through this hole and pulls out the number and it'll say like 8. So she goes to the 8 present that's labeled number 8 and she gets to open that. For the leading
0: cool.
2: up to her birthday. There's 10 days to her birthday. And that was all decorated downstairs on the in the dining room. So it looked really good. I mean,
1: wow.
2: If you look, it looks something out of an amusement park. And then the door was decorated. There were so many decorations. I couldn't even keep up with the decorations. And she had a sleepover birthday party where 6 kids were invited to the party. And she had a whole list of things per hour that were the activities.
0: Mm.
2: Like, okay, this hour is going to be games that we have a contest for and you could win this prize.
1: Mm-hmm.
2: So actually Landon and his girlfriend came in too. She, Everly loves Landon's girlfriend. So she drove from Wilmington to go to the birthday and they were playing these games.
0: Just add that to the cost. I'm sure you pay for the gas.
1: and the tires. Right. Right. Yeah.
2: Actually, we just sent him away from to college. And he has no money for food, obviously. And
1: I thought he was working all summer.
2: Well, yeah, he was, but he spends most of it. And then he says he's got a couple of jobs when he gets to Wilmington. He already got there. And
0: I mean, Chick-fil-A will rehire him.
3: Yeah. He's gonna say, like Chick-fil-A on Sunday.
0: Even though he never worked there.
2: No, he lied about that detail about him working. Yeah. I caught him because he said he worked on Sunday. And I'm like, no, you didn't.
1: No, you didn't.
0: Mm-hmm. You're busted.
2: Yeah, he chose. Yeah, I told you this year, instead of getting roommates and everything, we have a certain allotment from the college fund for my dad that paid for all of it. And that I'm grateful for. It's more of a gift for me.
1: Yeah,
2: You can draw up to a certain amount of what the school allows for food and board. He chose to just do board. And spend all the money.
1: Got it.
2: $16,500 because he didn't want roommates on his own luxurious apartment.
1: Huh.
0: Oh, nice. Yeah.
2: Anyways.
1: Okay. Things are going well.
0: There's a theme here.
1: Yes, yeah, things are going well.
3: The glamping adds up.
1: Uh-huh. Yes. It certainly does.
2: So we get...
3: Your son's glamping all semester.
2: Yeah.
0: Right.
2: So we get
1: Carly's
2: there.
1: Glamping.
2: And the party was...
3: Landon's glamping.
2: We get there and the party was... they were playing the games. I'm like, I don't want anything to do with this. I got very little sleep. So I sat down there and they're all running around the house trying to find... Oh, the game was, okay, find... a photo of yourself as a boy band. And each of the people on their phone had to take a photo of themselves as a boy band. And the next one was, find something red and take a photo with it. That type of thing.
0: Oh, okay. Scavenger hunt
2: type
0: of
2: thing?
0: Yeah,
2: so they're all loud as hell and all over the house, running all over the house. Landon and his girlfriend were doing it too. And one of the photos were, take a photo of yourself in something beautiful. Landon literally went into Carol's closet and put a full-blown dress on with high
0: heels. That.
1: Nice.
0: I thought maybe he was transitioning.
1: I didn't know what was happening.
2: Yeah, and he's so tall and skinny that it looks like...
0: Looks pretty good on
2: him. Looks like Paris Hilton, actually.
0: Yeah.
1: who posted that photo?
0: It's on Carol's page.
1: Oh, Carol's.
0: Well, she has like 50 photos. Yeah. So it's not one of the preview ones. You have to go through them a little bit, but it's there. I saw it.
2: So each hour was a different game. Like we had karaoke hour. We had... And whoever won... It was voted on, or it was the first one to complete the first tasks, won the prize. I'm not sure who won. Lennon and his girlfriend really wanted to win bad. I don't know what the prize was.
1: They know that they're not like actually a part of the party, right?
2: Well, they were for that because we got to remember Lennon's girlfriend came for the party.
1: That's now, true. Okay.
2: She didn't sleep in one of those little beds. Each of the tent had beds.
1: If you want to see what Jason is describing,
0: we just posted it.
1: A full video is posted. And the entire time you've been talking, I've been watching because I'm in awe.
2: Yeah.
1: I'm in awe.
2: So then we had the party and then we're like, okay, at midnight, go to bed. I was exhausted, went to bed. Carol went to bed. Then we found out that they didn't go to sleep once. They never went to sleep.
0: Wow. Yeah.
2: And Landon, a few times I heard him yelling upstairs because his room is upstairs for them to stop. Never did.
0: Guys, quiet.
2: The girls slept all day the next day.
1: I believe it. If I were invited to this birthday party, I probably would not want to sleep at all either.
0: No, because when's the next time you're going to go into a luxury resort?
1: Yeah, like you have to take it all in.
0: Yeah.
3: You
1: have to take all of that in. I mean the lights and the
0: balloons.
1: Most parties
0: you go to, there's like some pizza and there's some cupcakes. Mm-hmm. And,
2: we had all that.
0: No, of course you did.
1: Well, I know, but in addition to.
2: Yeah, we had all the bells and whistles on that. I should say Carol had all the bells and whistles of that. And then I find out, we're doing it again this weekend.
1: The whole thing all over again?
2: The whole thing.
1: The whole thing.
2: Yep.
0: We do have your wife, Carol, on the phone. Good morning, Carol.
1: Carol, this is insanely cool.
4: Thank you. I worked really hard on it. I was really excited for it. And Jason, not so much.
0: Yeah.
2: I said it looked great.
0: Yeah.
1: He didn't
3: I'm sure you said it in a very chipper, happy, enthusiastic, supportive tone.
0: So it's expensive, great.
3: It looked great.
1: And we know he did not help.
4: No, if you look on the pictures when I'm like taking pictures of Everly opening her gifts, he looks very amused, like on his phone, like just looking at his phone, like kind of angry. And I'm like, are you okay?
2: I didn't know that I was on my phone in the phone.
3: I'm okay with that, Jason. People confuse my face all the time.
2: I think it looks great. I mean, 10 years old. Yeah, I get it's a bigger birthday, but I mean, this was like
0: it's over the top.
2: One of the shows, a reality TV show. You see, you know what I mean?
0: It's yeah.
4: I mean, it's double digits. I mean, so she gets two parties, double party, double digits.
2: Oh yeah, we're doing it again this weekend because she couldn't invite all her friends.
0: I do remember Jason is interesting when you guys got back together. You're like, yeah, we're doing better with like our budget. We're not going to be going over the top parties. This is the most over top thing I've ever seen in my life.
1: Well, he can't really argue though because this is for their child.
0: You can.
2: Let me ask you something.
0: I would like Carol for you to do Ezra's birthday party.
2: Katie, would you ever do this party for your? I know, isn't Nora's party coming up?
1: Last year. Well, she turned 10. She's turning 11. Her birthday is August 27th.
2: Right.
1: So the day, because Everly's is the 26th, right? Yeah. So she's turning 11, and I cannot show her this video.
0: No, I can't show Ezra.
1: like, we're going to go to a quarry. You know, like a man-made water that's filled with water.
0: Right.
1: And we're going to jump in, and we're not allowed to bring outside food, so I guess she's going to have a slushie. Yeah. I don't know. And I thought that took all the planning I had. Like,
0: no.
1: Carol, if I could hire you, I would, because this is every... I mean, this is like a dream.
0: You guys have to see the video. You have to
1: see
0: the video.
1: It is a dream.
0: You won't even believe it.
1: I feel like I have failed.
0: Carol, just because it's the way... Jason's this way, too. Ballpark, how much the 2 weekends going to cost?
2: She'll never admit it.
0: It's...
4: Only $250. I mean, like $250 a top.
2: No.
4: I mean,
1: That's it.
4: No more than that.
2: No, because I found out the tents were $250.
0: Yeah.
2: That was just the tent.
1: Oh, God. We're going to get into a marital
0: affair. Carol, I'm not talking about the problem. I'm just curious.
3: Carol, you know? How much of the stuff that you bought for, like, this party are you able to reuse, or how much of it did you send home?
4: Actually, I can use most of it. Yeah. So I only have to do, like, a new backdrop.
2: No, we don't have to do a new one.
5: So we need
4: a new one. A new one. And then a new goodie bags, and then pretty much from that, everything else I'm going to use the same.
3: Yeah, so I mean, technically, she only spent half of the total because it's two parties.
2: Well, we have to actually buy more goodie bags. We have to buy more the cake stuff. We have to buy more. We have to do the games again, and we have to be exhausted again the next day.
1: Oh,
0: yeah. Now
4: you have to be exhausted, or I have to be exhausted.
2: Well, they're loud.
3: Jason already said, quote, "I don't feel like dealing like this," and said he walked away.
1: Yeah, you walked away.
0: I know Jason does a lot around the house and outside the house and all that stuff. Is it weird that he doesn't help at all with the party, or is that just kind of y'all's agreement?
4: I really just don't want his help, because honestly, I'm very crazy when it comes to like birthday parties or decorating. And so honestly, I would rather just do it myself, because he'll say, "Oh, I'm not doing it right anyway." So I'm like, he can't do it right. He doesn't want to do it right. He's like, he's acting like he's trying, but he's really not. And
2: I will say this.
1: I get that. I do. Let me do it.
2: Remember, we were talking about before certain things that each of us do.
1: Mm-hmm.
2: I'm putting in a full blown floor upstairs. She doesn't want anything to do with it.
0: Yeah, sure. That makes sense.
2: Just
0: fine.
2: Like, I know if I was to help with that party or have any ideas, it was like, I don't think
1: you would
2: so.
1: Just get in the way.
2: Yeah,
1: of,
2: she wouldn't want my opinions on that stuff. I mean, I might have certain opinions that are good, but she has this whole thing in her head and she wants to do it.
0: Yeah, that actually makes
2: the
0: sense.
2: The only thing I helped with a little bit is putting the little teepees? That's what
1: the
2: it
1: teepees.
2: Was. Teepees up.
4: Yeah.
2: And I'm like, how in the hell did you do this entire room like this, but can't figure out the easiest part of the entire party, which was putting these little teepees together? It was so easy.
1: Maybe she was just throwing you a bone, just so you.
2: I don't want the bone.
1: Like
2: I was trying to do the floor.
0: He wants no bones.
2: Literally,
3: zero bones.
2: Literally, she was doing the teepees. She was doing the teepees.
1: Yeah.
2: And I'm still in putting in the floor upstairs. So all you heard was like her in the next room, and I'm like, doof, doof, doof. She was like, "Can you please come here and help me with the TPs?" I'm like, "Can you please help here and put it in a plank?"
0: Now, so 10 gifts. What type of gifts are we talking about? That's a lot of gifts.
4: I mean, a lot of them are squishies, because we know that's like the trend right now.
0: A ton of
4: squishies. Like, I've been collecting probably for like the last 4 months. Like, I try to go to all the stores, so I have been driving all over the place looking for these squishies.
2: Well, she needs squishies because she only has 100 of them.
1: But you gotta have more.
4: Shut up. You gotta have more. Yeah. And then clothes for school, and then shoes for school. So some of it's like stuff she actually really is gonna need. Yeah, it is.
2: There's more than that in those things.
1: What else then, Jason?
2: There was some, I don't know. It's not been all 10 days
4: yet.
2: Well,
4: how do you know?
2: There was a kit or something, this significant kit that she came out. I don't understand. It was making slime and this and that.
4: Oh, yeah. Like the gooey slime or something, like that little brand from Target.
2: Well, it looked like the entire suitcase of slime and stuff.
0: I think it's good on plank floors. Yeah. Brand new plank floors.
1: It'll be easy to wear.
4: only $250 in gifts.
0: Yeah,
4: only,
0: sure. Yeah.
1: So. Yeah.
0: Gifts and the whole thing. It's
1: amazing.
0: You know
1: what? It's a deal, yeah. Carol. You got a deal.
3: What a bargain.
2: And I will say this, that putting in those plank floors ahead of time, because her room's already done, thank goodness, because I saw splatter from sodas. I saw everything on that floor. I'm like, oh my gosh, thank God, because the carpet just, it was disgusting when I pulled it up from the years of that happening upstairs. I dry heaved the entire time pulling up the carpet.
0: All right, Carol. I think you should really do maybe it would take the fun out of it. You should do this for a living.
1: You should.
0: You're very good at
1: People
0: it.
1: Would hire you in
4: I
1: one second.
4: I would love it. I would love
0: seriously.
4: It. I would totally do it. I totally would do it. I wish.
0: Yeah.
2: And well, most people had $3,000 to spend on a 10-year-old party, and plus your commission on
0: There's
2: it.
0: There's the money. There's the money with that at some point.
4: Shut up.
0: Well, no, but, you know, these highfalutin people would do that.
1: 100%.
0: If you just show them what you did for your daughter, and it may just... run it through your neighborhood. You probably get a couple mm-hmm. clients for sure.
3: If Jason won't help, I'll help you market it.
0: Yeah,
1: there you go.
0: Same. Yeah.
1: Yes. I'll share it, Carol.
2: You've got it all wrong. If there's money coming in, I changed my perspective immediately.
1: Of course
2: immediately.
1: You do.
3: If there's money coming in,
0: balloon wall.
3: If there's money coming in, Jason's like, the teepees are too small.
0: Yeah.
3: Right. These air beds are not comfortable enough.
2: No more Temu.
0: We need Tempur-Pedic mattresses in these things.
2: Let's go to commercial party summer house.
0: Right. Now, people do it. People, there is a market for it.
1: 100%.
0: Yeah.
2: And I said it looked great. It really did look great. And every time I showed a video, people were in shock. I mean, and then originally I showed you guys the video on the night that I thought it was done. And everybody in this room was like, oh my gosh.
0: Couldn't believe it.
2: And then she goes, why did you show that video? I'm like, because how good it looks. And she goes, you ain't seen nothing yet. Wait till tomorrow. And then, she was right.
0: She was right. Yeah. I have hired Katie for my daughter's 18th birthday.
1: That's true.
0: She's in my budget.
2: What's she going to make a charcuterie board?
1: I am.
0: She is.
1: Yes. Kate, nice. A very special one.
0: Ask Ava, who's like the most low maintenance thing. She's like, I don't know. I don't need anything. I'm like, she goes, well, Katie, do a charcuterie board? I was like, well, it's like her birthday weekend too. I can ask. Katie's like, I'll do it.
1: Yep.
2: Well, there you go. I mean, maybe Katie can do more of a maybe older parties for people that appreciate charcuterie boards.
1: Anybody who likes meat and cheese.
0: Yeah.
1: Anybody who likes meat and cheese, like baby. That.
0: Yeah.
2: And then Carol can do, although I've seen her do.
3: You guys could team up.
1: We can go
3: team
1: into up. Business together.
3: Yes. Yes. 100%.
1: Yes. We can do everything that Jason hates, Carol. It'll be the best.
4: Mm-hmm.
3: Your target market's the same.
4: Great.
0: Yeah.
4: Yeah.
2: Affluent birthday parties.
3: Yeah.
2: But it's not just birthday parties. I mean, I've seen her do older parties as well for older birthdays. And she has these like setups where, I mean, I'm almost considering renting a storage unit.
1: You should. You know, that's what they do.
2: Yeah. Let's get the money in first so I can pay for the storage unit.
0: Yeah. Okay. Katie and Carol's.
3: Got to spend money to make money,
2: that's
3: big
2: right.
3: dog.
2: That's right.
1: You do.
0: Katie and Carol's celebration and charcuterie.
1: Perfect.
0: Company.
3: Yes.
1: I mean, it's a little lengthy, but yes.
2: Well, what she could do is she could, you know, we can market this the way these parties are. I mean, just the video. Did you post it on Facebook?
1: Yeah, it's up there.
0: On Instagram.
2: Carol, maybe you get some views and get hired for this. But what we could do is, you know, you could be the subcontractor, Katie. So when...
1: I don't know what that means.
2: It's like when let's say she gets
0: like
2: an inquiry.
0: Like a preferred vendor.
2: Yeah, like let's say she gets an inquiry and she's like, the people are like, okay, we want this setup, and also we're looking for a charcuterie board. Then Carol will say, okay.
1: This is who I use.
2: It's like a general contractor. You hire them to remodel their house, but when they do the roof, they sub that out because they can't do the roof like that. So that's part of it. And she would make money on you too.
1: Yes.
0: Yeah. Wedding venues usually have preferred vendors.
1: Yeah.
0: Like, oh, this is the flower.
1: Like,
0: this is the DJ.
1: You don't have to use them, but that's who they say.
0: And
1: they
0: want, hey, Carol, if you got music bingo at your things,
1: see?
0: Let me know. I will show up.
2: I mean, I don't know if you remember this. We had a party for, a 35-year-old, 30-year-old, or I don't know how old she was. And they got a full-blown, kids slide for rental. And she did all these, like, she likes White Claw.
1: Mm-hmm.
2: And there was like a White Claw set up, a White Claw trophy, because we were doing these adult game Olympics, which was really fun. I think it was the best birthday party because I don't really like birthday parties. But that birthday party was great. There was all these games that we played. We were running up the slide. We could do the quickest after you chugged a beer. It was really cool.
1: It's like a whole event thing you have going on.
2: So you also have the ideas of what you're going to be doing there. Top of the decoration.
0: I do like that because sometimes you go to a birthday party or a baby shower and there's like no agenda and everyone's kind of sitting
1: around
0: and you're like, what are we doing? Mm-hmm. It's kind of nice, like, hey, at least somebody announce it. All right, we're going to do this. We're going to play this game. We're going to do this game. Then we're going to eat and then we're going to do the cake. Okay.
2: In fact, one of our friends is having a wedding and they just had the wedding. Is it shower? Wedding?
1: Yeah.
2: Wedding shower. And one of the people there was like, is there any way you could bring Carol to work orchestrate the events?
0: Yeah.
2: And she,
1: so she, you, event planner, Carol. There you go.
0: Absolutely.
2: I didn't see any money coming from that, but that's
4: fine. Dream job.
0: All right, Carol.
4: All right.
0: Have a good week. Thanks for calling
1: bye,
0: in. Appreciate
1: Carol.
0: It.
4: Thank you. All right, bye, guys.
0: Bye. Okay, well, if you want to check out the video, you should check out the video. It's on our Instagram and Facebook pages, mm-hmm. The video of Jason's daughter Everly's 10-year-old birthday that Carol put together. It's over the top. I mean, it's amazing to see. All right, this is sad news.
1: Hayden Panettiere officially, they're saying, allegedly, died of an overdose. We'll tell you everything we know, including some trouble that her current boyfriend, I mean, they've been seeing each other for a while, but he just got in some trouble, and we'll tell you what kind of trouble that was and what's going on with him as well. That's next.
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1: Mostly sunny today, hot and humid. Stray thunderstorm is possible later on this afternoon with a high of 92. Clear, becoming less humid into the overnight, dropping down to 70. Then tomorrow, mostly sunny, hot, less humid with a high of 92. We've got clear skies, 75 degrees right now. 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
1: Hayden Panettiere died of an overdose, allegedly. We're going to tell you all that we know. That's next.

0: Jared and Katie in the morning, 107.5 KZL.
1: Hayden Panettiere allegedly died of an overdose. Now, none of it has been actually confirmed. However, no official cause of death. However, there has been an autopsy that has been performed. The coroner said that no additional testing is underway and the investigation remains active. But police were called to these luxury apartments. There was an Airbnb where Hayden Panettiere and her on-again, off-again boyfriend, Brian Hickerson, had flown from LA to Greenville, South Carolina, where Brian and his brother had been renting out this Airbnb for a while. Mm-hmm. And it's in these luxury condos, luxury apartments in Greenville. And neighbors say that they saw Hayden Panettiere go in, and they say, I don't even think that she left the apartment the entire time that she was there. It would have been within the 24 hours.
0: Oh, okay.
1: But authorities were called. There was a 911 call. Nobody is really 100% sure who made the phone call. It was an unidentified, like
0: anonymous?
1: It was, no, they used the word, an acquaintance. An acquaintance made the 911 call. So they're not sure if it was her boyfriend or not. But police arrived, 911 arrived 1:51 on Sunday afternoon. Dispatch audio was referring to an overdose and cardiac arrest, an unidentified female suffering from an overdose and cardiac arrest. There was Narcan that was found on the mattress.
0: They used that to revive, right?
1: They don't know if it was used for Hayden or if it was used for somebody else.
0: Saying Narcan's used to revive people.
1: Oh, yeah. Right. Yes, yeah. Drugs. Yep.
0: Or drugs.
1: Right. It's used to reverse an opioid overdose.
0: Oh, I see. Yeah.
1: So Narcan was found in the apartment.
0: Okay.
1: But I'm not sure if it was used on Hayden or if it was used on somebody else in the apartment. It was found in the scene and paramedics administered life support, but they could not revive her and she was pronounced dead at 2:32 p.m.
0: Mm.
1: Yes.
2: Rough. That's pretty sad because, you know, I hate to say this, but a lot of times when you're going through a lot, and she was going through a lot because her brother just died. She was having...
1: Her brother died years ago, but...
2: Oh, it was years ago?
0: Yeah.
1: But
0: 5 years ago.
1: Something you never get over. I just wanted to make it known that it was fine.
2: And she, you know, the problems with her kid.
1: Yes.
2: Because she always... A lot of times, I think people take drugs because they're having such depression and anxiety. It numbs the pain.
1: Yeah.
0: Oh, self-medicating. Yeah. Mm-hmm.
2: Self-medicating. So she may have been doing that. And then, you know, and the more and more you use drugs, the less and less it numbs the pain, the more and more you have to use.
1: Mm-hmm. And postpartum. And then also the issues that she had. She had just released a memoir. And in the memoir, talking about very graphic, very specific instances of domestic abuse with her on-again, off-again boyfriend that she just was visiting.
0: Was that just this past weekend, right?
1: Just this past weekend. Yeah. They were...

0: Benatier obtained a restraining order and publicly spoke about the relationship, saying, "I am coming forward with the truth about what happened to me in hopes of helping other people in abusive relationships. I am prepared to do my part to make sure that this man never hurts anyone again." In July of 2020, Hickerson was arrested again and hit with 8 criminal counts tied to alleged abuse. Those incidents between May of 2019 and January 2020.
1: How many times you get arrested for abuse?
0: It goes on and on and on and on. And on.
1: Man.
2: So on top of all that, she had this abuse.
0: Yes.
2: And was probably thinking her life is just out of control and using drugs.
0: And in the days, just days, 3 days before Hayden Panettiere died, a judge had denied Brian Hickerson's attempt to reduce or clear his past felony domestic abuse charges.
1: With felonies. Okay, so he might be going to jail at some point. I mean, and
0: it just is.
1: I mean, she's had issues for a long time, and you know, struggling with mental illness. She was open about that.
0: Postpartum. I mean,
1: and yeah, all the stuff. And it's just, you know, it's just tragic because how somebody with so much talent, and even if people don't have talent, just that your life kind of gets out of control.
0: Yeah.
1: And spiraling. And yeah, it's just really sad to see.
0: Very sad. And so we'll keep you updated on all that we know. It was interesting that she flew from LA to Greenville, South Carolina. I saw they were interviewing some of the neighbors and said that they saw her regularly. She was, you know, not in and around the area, maybe not always at that same spot.
1: I did read something. They said she's having issues with her legs, like problems like walking and stuff. So I mean, her health, they said her health wasn't even good.
0: Back pain.
1: Back pain. She'd been having leg, back pain. This may have affected her walking. And then she did say, I guess when she was in rehab before, or for alcoholism, her doctor said, if you don't stop, you're going to die within 5 years. This is in 2020.
0: Oh, man.
1: They're talking about, like, what's it called when you drink yourself to death? There's the
2: liver cirrhosis.
0: Cirrhosis
1: of the liver. Yeah, something like that. So she was like, it's a big wake-up call.
0: Yeah.
1: But, I mean, you know, it's,
0: yeah.
1: Very sad.
0: Well, somebody who stopped using drugs for a little while, at least, I don't know if he still currently does or not, but Matthew McConaughey said that it was Janet Jackson who helped him stop smoking pot.
3: What a cool, groovy little tune. It's also the reason I quit smoking weed.
1: Hold on, let's redo that.
0: Can I just say,
1: he's on weed now.
0: Can I just say, before you hear this, there's a quirkiness, obviously, to Matthew McConaughey, but the man is one hell of a storyteller.
1: Oh, he's a wordsmith.
0: Just is.
1: He just phrases things so differently than most people.
3: What a cool, groovy little tune. It's also the reason I quit smoking weed. Weed used to be you could roll a joint, smoke it, pass around, everyone giggles, gets the munchies, and maybe runs off and tries to get some snuggle time. Well, then it started getting...
1: Snuggle time.
3: This hydroponic stuff where, like, one toke, the subplots could become unmanageable and people would implode. And this particular night, I was headed to my own birthday party. Before I go, my buddy hands this joint, goes, "Here, man." It was not like the weed I'd smoked before. I listened to Janet Jackson's "Best Way Love Goes" 24 times in a row. I got out of the car to go into my birthday party. No one was in there because it was over.
1: Oh, he missed his own birthday
0: 24
1: party.
0: 24 times.
1: The song's about 4 minutes. It's over an hour.
0: Yep.
3: All left because I sat in the freaking car. Listen to "That's the Way Love Goes" 24 times because I thought at the time that was more important than going to my own birthday party.
4: That's the way love goes.
1: That's a great story.
2: It sounds like you're on weed just hearing the song.
0: Yeah, I was going to say, could definitely see how that would be.
1: When you smoke weed, I've never done that. Do you like lose track of time big time?
0: Yes.
1: Yeah.
0: Yes.
2: Yeah, it does. It shifts with time to either like, it couldn't have been this fast that it went, like, you know what I'm saying? Like, he's just saying, like, he probably thought it was 5 minutes. He was in the car.
0: Yep.
2: Excuse me. The other way happens, too, where it's like, we've been sitting here forever. It's been 2 minutes.
1: It's been 2 minutes.
0: Oh, yeah, sure. Yeah, that does definitely happen. But
1: yeah, that's funny.
0: I could see just like, no, one more time. And then every time you're sitting there and you're listening to it, you're just like having all of these other thoughts, probably having the same thoughts over and over, but just realizing them again, you know?
2: Yeah.
0: But
2: and then like, you think, I've done like gummies over the years, or in college I did one time. I do get, depending on what type, extreme paranoia. When I say extreme.
0: Which is so odd to me because you already suffer from that when you're not on gummies. You do. Like the anxiety and the paranoia.
1: It just heightens
2: it. It depends. There's, what is it, indica?
0: Another,
2: so one of them's like, makes you more have energy. Another one makes you kind of

0: drowsy.
1: They say indica in the couch.
2: Okay.
3: That's a good way to remember.
2: Yeah. Katie's an expert, so let's ask her.
0: Then there's one that has both, and that's probably one that levels you out and still you have energy. But when I was in college, I didn't know what it even was, but the thing with the 2 liter and the sink.
4: Grav.
1: When you're doing gravity bongs?
0: Gravity bong. Yeah. And I didn't really smoke pot. And when I did it one time. And within 15 minutes, I was curled up on a ball in my bed, ready to call 911.
4: Yeah, if you don't know what you're doing, those can be very harsh.
1: That's like, that was typical Jason Goodman. It's typical Jason Goodman, where it's not just, oh, let me just smoke a little pot. It's
2: ease into it.
1: To the face.
4: What is the way I can smoke the most pot at one time? I'm all about efficiency.
2: Right.
4: I need the most possible in 3 seconds.
0: That's right. That's funny.
1: That's Jason Goodman's way.
2: Yeah. And all in.
1: That becomes what it is just for everyone at all times.
2: That's
1: like,
2: not good.
1: No.
0: I don't think that. I mean, tons of people do it all the time. In fact,
1: no, tons of people do not smoke weed for the first time with a gravity bong out of the sink.
0: A lot of people do gummies and stuff like that, and it's very popular, and they don't get like that. Mm-hmm. In fact, from the outside, though, except for the paranoia, I think that it's safer than alcohol overall.
1: Yeah, I agree.
0: You don't hear, maybe you're late for your party, like he was. But you don't usually hear the entire family broke down
2: because
0: they were doing too many
2: stuff,
0: gummies.
2: Yeah.
0: And you see that with alcohol. Alcohol can ruin your whole family and work and job. I just don't see that with weed, and also I don't see the losing your inhibition as much. Like, when you go to a club and, two clubs come out at once or two bars come out at once, the one that are all smoking weed, I guarantee there's not going to be any fights. The one with alcohol, that's where all the fights happen. Mm-hmm.
4: So last year we had our Infused Fest, which is going to be coming back this year.
1: So fun.
4: The security that we had at that event were some of the same security guards that worked our Summertime Brews Festival years ago. And I remember asking them, I was like, how do you feel? Like, what's the difference? And he said, we would work this a million times over.
1: Wow.
4: Because at the Summertime Brews Festival, when you had a lot of people who were intoxicated on alcohol, it's fights, it's physical, it's angry people. Mm-hmm. He said, the worst thing that's happened today is someone asked me for a hug.
1: Where's the pizza?
4: Yeah. He's like, I would do this a million times over. This is so much better.
0: That is funny.
3: A hug, yeah. Man.
4: Jared, to put it into perspective for you, doing a gravity bong would be like, instead of eating one gummy, if you just dump the bag into your mouth.
2: Oh my gosh.
1: Yeah.
3: No wonder you're messed up.
4: Yeah.
3: Good times. All right. Well, if you could go on vacation anywhere in the United States for just 4 days, mm-hmm. and money is no issue, it's wherever you want to go, but it has to stay in America, where would you go and why? We want to hear from you. 800-682-1075. Again, you go anywhere in the U.S. for just 4 days and money is no issue, where would you go and why? That's next.
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1: Mostly sunny, hot, and a stray thunderstorm possible, but later on this afternoon with a high of 92. Tomorrow, mostly sunny, still going to be hot, but less humid with a high of 92. Starting your morning off with sunny skies, 76 degrees right now. 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Hey, it's Katie. 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
16: 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Okay. I just find it very comical, and I like how Katie always plays the mediator. 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
1: If you could vacation anywhere in the U.S. for just 4 days and money is no object, where are you going and tell us why?
0: Let's go to AML Jose. Jose, what's up, man?
2: Good morning. How are y'all?
0: Doing good.
1: Hey.
0: How are you?
2: Good.
0: Where would you go?
2: I'm going to go to LA/Hollywood, and I'm going to book with Hannah Wells.
0: Oh, nice. You're going to book a trip with Hannah Wells.
3: Wow, that's
0: his wife. He's the biggest supporter of everything we do on the show.
1: He really is.
0: Even using
1: really
0: Matt's
1: is.
0: Wife, who's a travel agent. That's great.
3: He's reached out to her before.
1: Wow. Nice. Mm-hmm.
0: Yeah. Yep, she's booking me a trip to Wahlberg later. I got to start small.
1: Cool.
0: I'm on a budget.
1: Well, she can help you out.
0: What would you like to do in L.A. and Hollywood?
2: I like to go to some of the live shows that they have, like Price is Right or something like that. Or
0: oh, it'd be fun.
2: I don't know, whatever other shows they got out there. Yeah. And yeah. Jason, you know what? It's not my birthday today, but I'm going to say it is, so I can have like a big birthday decoration. Man, that is over the top. That's like some, I guess when you make six figures, that's what happens.
0: Seven figures. Get it right.
1: Don't be silly, yeah.
0: Six is very low.
4: He's referring to my wife's birthday party that she did for Everly. It's crazy, but yes.
2: Oh, I'm sure they did it. But,
4: you think you can afford it? You're going to call me up.
2: I'm sorry?
4: You think you're going to be able to afford something like that, a birthday party like that?
2: No, definitely.
0: No. Like, literally, no one in this room and 99.9% of people listening cannot afford
1: it. He's looking for a deal.
4: Exactly. Yeah. So how are you going to go into business?
0: It's true. He's not going to hire. Yeah, it'll be low budget. They could be different tiers. Carol has to offer different tiers.
1: Yes.
0: Like commoner poor, which is like she can set up like a birthday cake and some streamers.
1: Or like just different tiers to get the same idea. Like instead of the top tier obviously would be the what it looks like now, you know, the glamping in Jason's house. But then the bottom tier would be like she takes one of your old ratty sheets and just puts it over two chairs.
0: Yeah.
1: And is like, okay, I can do this for you.
0: Yeah,
1: that's level one.
0: Like fourth.
3: Right. Yeah. Fortnite. Like when we were kids.
1: Yes.
3: Yeah.
1: Like how we built it.
0: You make a Fortnite party and the kids can play Fortnite.
4: Matt had a good idea. He said off the air, he's like, you know, and if they pay a little extra, she can actually host and execute the games.
1: Yes.
3: Yeah, 100%.
1: Could do it.
4: Probably some doctor that's really good looking that wants her to do the
0: party.
1: Well,
4: next thing you know, it's like, oh. Okay, have
1: you know
4: a good
1: what?
4: Time.
1: You know what, Jason?
0: She's like, I don't have to work ever again. See you later.
1: Such is life.
0: That glamping idea was
3: Jason,
0: a great idea.
3: You said you'd do anything for $1 million.
4: Oh, if it was $1 million, do what you want with her. But I will say that.
1: Oh, my God. You mean
0: pretty woman party.
4: But I will say, the next thing you should probably would do your party for free, Matt.
0: Yeah.
3: It's possible.
0: Apparently she's attracted to taller guys and beards and whatnot.
3: Yeah. It pays.
0: Let's go to Anthony. Anthony, if you go anywhere in the United States for 4 days... and it's money's not a problem, what would it be?
5: I'd say the Florida Keys.
0: Okay.
1: Oh, I've been there.
0: That's
1: beautiful.
0: That's a good one.
5: That's mainly because my dream is Hawaii, but I'm scared of the open ocean and flying, so I'm kind of screwed on that one.
0: Yeah. Okay. Hawaii is a good choice. That would have been my first choice, but I thought deeper about it, Katie.
1: Okay.
4: Ooh.
1: Would you want to share what yours is then?
0: Yes.
1: If you could vacation anywhere in the U.S. for just 4 days, money's no object.
0: Puerto Rico.
1: Oh, yeah, that's a good
0: There's
1: one.
0: There's no one thinks about it in America, and I heard it's beautiful, and like the architecture is like, they have all these tours and different things. I've heard it's like a really cool place to go on vacation.
1: Do you know where you would go?
0: I don't know any city in Puerto Rico.
1: Tulum.
0: Yeah, Tulum.
1: Sure.
0: Tulum. Is that in Puerto Rico?
4: That's Mexico.
0: That's Mexico.
1: Is it Mexico?
3: San Juan.
0: San Juan.
1: Is Tulum Mexico?
4: Yeah,
1: Tulum is Mexico.
0: Yeah.
1: Okay.
0: I see people.
4: Mexican?
1: Yes, but I don't know where Tulum is. I've just heard of it.
0: Yeah.
1: I don't know where it is.
3: She's not the geography part.
1: Yeah, I don't know.
4: It's just about an hour south of Cancun.
1: Oh.
0: But yeah, Puerto Rico. I think because it's almost like you're on a tropical vacation, but you're still in America.
1: True.
0: Yeah. It's not Florida.
1: Yeah.
0: Which I like Florida, but it's not Florida. So.
1: Mm-hmm. Yeah. Mine would be the North Cascades National Park.
0: I knew you'd be in a park somewhere.
1: Yes, going to be in a park. It's in Washington. And you've seen the videos or you've seen the photos before of it's like the turquoise lake where the water is actually turquoise.
0: Right.
1: That is that lake. I think it's called Diablo Lake. And that is, you can
0: swim. I think that's in Mexico.
1: Maybe it is.
0: No,
1: I wouldn't know. You can swim. You can kayak. You can hike. You can do all sorts of things. And for 4 days, I would love to go and just see it.
4: I don't like that much physical activity.
1: I like to hike.
4: Okay.
1: Yeah, I like to do that. And I like to, I would, that water to me is, if like something about it is, draws me to it. I want to see it with my own eyes.
0: Yeah.
1: I really do.
0: Yeah, I was on a date recently. I brought up my whole hiking hypothesis about the dating apps have a higher percentage of people that actually say they go hiking, but it's really like once a year.
1: Yeah.
0: And the person I was on a date with, they're like, go hiking like 3 times a month. I'm like, okay, maybe you're an exception to the rule. Yeah. I'm like, not a match.
1: Yeah. Never see you again.
0: Not a match.
3: Can I swipe left in person?
1: Yeah.
0: Yeah. Luckily, it wasn't a dating app, but I was like, oh man, maybe I should have asked that question because not a match.
1: I can handle 4 days. You're going on vacation for 4 days to Diablo. That would be fine. I could do it.
0: Matt, where would you go for 4 days in America if money's no issue?
3: I would like to go to California and experience Disneyland.
1: Oh, yeah.
3: And the Universal Studios in California.
4: I believe that's much smaller than the one in Florida.
3: It is, but they have different rides, different attractions, different food. It is much smaller. They've only got, I think, 2 or 3 hotels that you can stay in. But I think doing that there, I could do that in 2 days and then have the other 2 days to explore Los Angeles, the West Coast, maybe rent a car. I knew someone one time that rented a car and drove the entire Pacific Coast Highway.
1: Oh, that'd be fun.
3: And they love that.
0: Like, so see all the sights. Yeah.
1: Go to the Redwoods.
3: Yeah.
0: Maybe do some Hollywood tours.
3: Yeah. Mm-hmm.
0: That'd be fun.
3: At least 2 days, though, would be at the Universal Studios in Disneyland.
0: Okay.
3: Yeah.
0: Cool. I would do the Disneyland part for sure.
3: I think that'd be awesome.
0: Yeah. Jason Goodman. I know America's too boring for you, but
3: not dangerous enough.
0: You had a vacation in this crappy country. Where would it be?
4: Well, I think I never thought of it, but you did say Puerto Rico, and that might have swayed my decision, but that wasn't my original decision, and Hawaii was already taking. But I think this is going to be odd to everybody.
1: All right.
4: 4 days I would like to go, and I've done this before, Greenville, South Carolina.
1: Oh, okay. Yeah.
4: And I think it's the most underrated city in the country. And the reason why I would go there is it's relatively cheap.
1: Mm-hmm.
4: It's busy. Even on a Tuesday, there's people all over the place. They have the hanging bridge. There's nice hiking trails. There's nice running trails. And the best part is, like, you've been there, right, Katie?
1: Yeah.
4: I don't know how recently. They have tons of awesome restaurants, a vibrant downtown. They block off the streets. They have live bands. They have festivals sometimes, really, like there's an Americana festival.
1: They have a really good farmer's market on Saturdays.
4: Okay.
1: Really good farmer's market on Saturdays.
0: Skip, hard skip.
1: They do. You would like it. It's like a festival.
4: Yeah, but then I'm going to take some vegetables.
0: Not like a festival.
1: It's like a festival. Yes, it is. Food festival. I went there. I did. I carried around a whole loaf of bread, and it was the best day of my life.
0: I like the way you're promoting it. But
3: I get this loaf of bread for a snack today.
1: There were people playing instruments.
0: Yeah. Okay.
4: Well, yeah. Downtown is so vibrant.
0: It is a nice downtown.
4: They have restaurant after restaurant after restaurant, nice rooftop bars. It's something that I don't think a lot of, and they have this adult playground place. A lot of people don't recognize. It's definitely underrated. It's becoming more and more popular. It's a great place to live, too.
1: There you go.
4: Plus, you don't have to worry about the whole, you know, radical people over in California and Washington.
1: Just funny because I feel like Greenville is definitely more of a quote unquote radical city, as Jason likes to say.
4: The state itself leans the other way. And then also,
1: a city can be different.
0: It might be something. A blue city, yeah. A purple city.
4: I will say that overall, the downtown area is very clean and you don't feel threatened at night at all.
1: Okay.
0: Well, no touch of danger,
4: in the United States. I mean, obviously Hawaii. Obviously
0: Hawaii would be number one for me.
4: Puerto
0: really,
4: Rico or something, but something different like that. I've been there before.
0: Yeah.
1: And you would go back.
4: You know what the ultimate thing that maybe Jared can do to, it's not that expensive and you might be able to do something, is what you do. Think about this weekend. Not this weekend. A weekend, right? You go and you drive to Charlotte. Mm-hmm. And you go to Carowinds, have a fun time at Carowinds, then go out later that night in Charlotte. It's on the way to Greenville. The next night, you get up and go to Greenville, South Carolina for a night or a day or something like that. Then you drive back to Charlotte, go see a Panthers game. Then you drive back home. So you're doing all these major things, within just a few hours. It's a great.
0: Yeah, you're saying fun. Something for me because I'm poor compared to everyone else?
4: Well, I think it's expensive to me.
0: I have one income. Yeah.
4: You went to the Chiefs game,
0: yeah,
4: and that had to be significant money. But
0: it was about.
3: Is it paid for yet?
0: It is.
1: No, Clarna says
0: we
1: no.
0: We call it 1/3 of Everly's party. That's how I'm going to do everything now. Like whatever. That's how much stuff costs.
3: Percentage of Everly's
0: 10th birthday. It was probably 1/3 of Everly's birthday.
1: Okay. The birthday party, but no, it wasn't, or just the setup.
0: Yeah. Not even the gifts.
1: Yeah.
0: It's a fourth.
1: Okay.
0: A fourth. But no, yeah, it's decent. I'm still paying for it. Yeah.
1: Mm-hmm.
0: Mets, right?
1: It's fine.
0: It's on Affirm. It's fine. That's all good.
1: Oh, Affirm. Sorry, I said Klarna. That
0: no,
1: was
0: no, no, you're right. It is Klarna. It is okay. Klarna. Yeah. Affirm's another one.
3: Yeah. Potato, potato.
0: Yeah, exactly. Good times. No, but that would be a good idea. There's a lot to do. All right, Katie.
1: This is kind of a very odd question, but I want you to think about, would it be appropriate to drink non-alcoholic beer at work?
0: That's an interesting question.
1: Yeah. We're asking because you might be surprised by what people are saying online. You're just at work.
4: There's no alcohol
1: in it. Drinking a non-alcoholic beer.
0: Huh.
4: And if it was labeled differently and it was the same stuff inside.
1: Yeah. Would it be appropriate? Hmm. We'll take your thoughts on that and we'll weigh in. That's next.
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0: Would it be appropriate to drink non-alcoholic beer at work? You might be surprised what people are saying online. Your thoughts, 800-682-1075. That's next.

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1: Would it be appropriate to drink non-alcoholic beer at work?
0: I think it'd look bad. I think you'd get some looks.
1: Isn't that kind of a weird thing to think about?
2: That's a weird question. Alcohol. What's the difference between that and a Gatorade, though?
1: Well, I mean, yes. When you really break it down,
0: yeah,
1: there isn't. Now, I have heard, and I look, my answer, I'm just going to go ahead and tell you that drinking non-alcoholic beer in general is wrong.
0: Right.
1: My answer is, no, you should not. It's not appropriate. That's you shouldn't be drinking it at all.
0: You're in it for the love of the game. Right, yes. There.
2: It's actually getting more popular as well as mocktails.
1: For
2: where
1: sure.
2: There's no alcohol and you still have to pay the same price.
1: Yeah, I am not. I understand it. I love it that there are options. That is just not the life for me. Mm-mm. So do I think it's appropriate? No, I don't. Just in general. But I have heard that there is a little tiny trace amount of alcohol
2: not
1: in non-alcoholic beers.
2: Not anymore on some of them. Some of them are now 0%.
1: Okay.
2: Like, I think Heineken, and maybe there's a Coors Light one. Which, by the way, non-alcoholic beer, more expensive.
1: Yes.
0: It'd be funny if you're like a school bus driver. Mm. You have your non-alcoholic beer.
1: Exactly. Yeah.
0: Get on the bus, kids.
1: Yeah. And
0: the
1: people are like,
0: mortified.
1: Oh, a surgeon. A surgeon walks in, you know, to your consultation right before you're about to have your surgery. And it's like, sup?
0: Yeah, right.
1: Just drinking their non-alcoholic beer. Is it appropriate?
3: I was teaching one day when Liquid Death first came out and cracked one of those, and all my students thought I was drinking.
1: Yeah?
0: Yeah, because that's water, right?
3: It's water.
0: But when it first came out, I thought it was like alcohol.
1: Like alcohol. And by the way, when we did a water test, because Matt said he would be able to tell the difference between all of the others and your favorite Liquid Death, and you were able to pick out Liquid Death in a blind taste test.
3: I was 4 for 4.
0: Yeah, it was like tap water, that. It was like Dasani. I was like, how in the world, dude?
1: He's got a palate.
0: And of all people... Water. Now, if he was like, I can do different types of gravy, I'd be like, all right, yeah.
1: But you knew the water.
0: He knew
3: the Popeye's gravy.
1: Yeah.
2: Maybe we should call, is Barry here, the HR person, and say, would it be appropriate to drink alcohol?
1: I think he's here, yeah.
2: I have his number.
3: Let me see.
0: I used to go jogging.
2: Do you have it, Matt?
0: I have it too.
1: All the dudes have the HR guy's number.
2: It's odd because of the label of beer, but it's no different than if you're drinking a soda or anything else.
1: Yeah,
2: because
1: if you're saying that it does not have any alcohol in it the way maybe it used to, then what is the difference?
2: Well, I know there was some pranks done on police where kids were going around the beach and getting out of their cars with a six-pack of beer and just drinking them on the street, and it was non-alcoholic.
1: Oh.
2: And the cops came right up to them, no drinking, and they're like, it's non-alcoholic. And they're like,
1: and so they didn't get in trouble?
2: No. How could you get in trouble? It's non-alcoholic.
1: Yeah, I guess. More than 2,000 people took the survey and said it's okay.
0: Barry, you're on the air. Don't cuss.
1: Don't say anything.
0: I know you're an HR guy.
3: Hey, man.
0: Did you hear the Falcons that got rid of their team this year? No, I'm just kidding. He's a big Falcons fan. No, we have a question. Katie has a question for you.
1: Okay, so Barry, would it be, this is HR Barry, would it be appropriate if we all were drinking non-alcoholic beer while we're at work?
4: Non-alcoholic beer. Mm-hmm. I don't see a problem with that.
0: All right.
1: So you could come in tomorrow and we're all just cracking open a cold one and it's fine.
4: If it's not alcoholic, so coffee's non-alcoholic.
1: Mm-hmm.
0: Yeah.
4: Diet Coke's non-alcoholic.
0: That's right.
2: It does sound weird.
0: It sounds weird.
2: I know you're pro beer, so maybe that leans a little bit more. But it does seem a little bit odd if you're drinking, because it's still labeled as beer. Because I don't think if you said in the rules, like it probably says, you cannot drink beer in the radio station, but it is a beer. It's just non-alcoholic, but you're right about that. It just seems weird.
3: Yeah. That was my next question for Barry. Barry, any issue with alcoholic beer?
1: Yeah, is that fine?
0: At work, no.
4: We do have an issue there.
0: Okay. All right.
2: Well,
0: all right.
2: You know, Barry, I don't know.
4: Stick to your bud zero at work.
0: Bud zero.
1: Of course it's a bud zero.
0: Is that a real thing?
2: I don't know.
0: It needs to be.
3: Bud zero.
0: We're having a party. I got a bunch of bud zeros.
2: Hey,
3: let's get lit.
2: Talk about times have changed. Barry, you have been here for not nearly that long, but years and years and years ago here.
4: The vending machine.
2: Beer in the vending machine. That was when radio is like out
1: the
2: of control.
1: Best.
2: It was. I mean, so many things were different. Then. I mean, this
4: times
2: the industry.
4: Have changed.
1: Yes, they have.
2: Now everybody's afraid and has to go in their crying closets, but that's fine.
1: I would rather there be Budweiser in the vending machine.
2: That would be cool.
1: By the way, Barry knows Bud Zero is the thing.
0: It is.
1: But zero is the thing.
4: Well, yeah. The only reason I know it is because I walk right past it getting my Bud Light.
0: and he laughs at every time.
3: Boy,
0: Bud Zero.
2: And he's shaking his head like, how dare them put that out there.
1: Barry, I swear if I had to pick, I would think you'd be Bud Heavy.
0: Yeah.
1: I would not think it would be Bud Light. Really?
4: No. When no, too heavy for me. I'm not, I'm anything light I'm okay with. Any craft beers or Bud fully leaded. Yeah. Nah, that's out.
1: Fully leaded. He does do the, he does Bud. Work out. I forgot.
0: Now, yeah. When you're, what about when you're younger, Barry?
2: Milwaukee's best.
1: Uh-huh.
4: No, you're close. Not quite that
2: natural
4: low.
2: Natural light.
4: No, worse than that. Old Milwaukee light.
3: Oh, Barry.
0: Oh, you're a light. Right. You're a light then. Okay.
4: Yeah. Oh, yeah. Always been light beer.
0: Do you have a liquor preference?
4: No, I do not mess with anything other than light beer.
0: Moonshine.
4: Thank God.
0: Moonshine in your
4: never.
0: Day.
4: No?
2: Barry, would it be appropriate here if we brought in non-alcoholic liquor? Do they make that?
4: No, I don't even know if there's such a thing.
0: It's called kerosene.
2: Well, mocktails have. Well, I guess mocktail just doesn't
1: no,
2: have.
1: No, mocktails don't have anything in it.
2: Yeah. Okay.
4: Yeah, mocktail. Yeah, mocktail would be fine. I just, you know, if it's got alcohol, please keep it in your car.
0: What about non?
1: Okay, thank you.
0: In your car, in your cup holder, open. What about non nicotine vaping?
2: Mm-hmm. Barry?
0: Barry?
4: Yeah, I don't personally. I don't think it's appropriate.
0: Okay.
4: All right. You know, that could be open for debate.
0: All right.
3: Barry, Jason says you're breaking up.
0: He heard that sounds appropriate.
2: Barry, what about those the nicotine pouches, the Zen pouches, where you can't see when they're in your mouth?
4: They're fine.
2: Because it's not
4: you might catch me. You might catch me with one of those.
3: You've been in Barry's office.
0: I got that Zen Zero.
3: Zen Zero.
0: Next to a Bud Zero.
2: Barry, because the reason why you're saying is because those Zen pouches, although they have nicotine, isn't tobacco, correct?
4: Correct. Mm-hmm. I'm looking at Zen right here on the desk. I'm also looking at a Grizzly Long Cut Wintergreen, which is in my lip right now.
0: Okay,
2: so tobacco's okay.
1: In my tobacco. Lip.
0: What about?
2: So right you see now. The difference there.
0: What about candy cigarettes? Are those fine? No.
1: So he could do the
4: yeah,
1: stuff.
4: Yeah, you want to do that?
1: You okay. could have fine. Tobacco in your mouth right now, but I can't drink regular beer.
2: Well, tobacco's not smoking. And Zen
1: it's
2: is
1: still
2: Zen,
1: using.
2: Yeah, but Zen is not tobacco. It's the same thing. It's just tobacco is a leaf. It's providing the nicotine.
1: I don't know. I feel kind of weird about that. I mean, no offense to H.R. Berry, but if you've got a lip full of chaw and I can't crack open a beer, I feel like that's a little unfair.
3: Yeah, I mean, but you used to get smoke breaks. You could go outside and smoke.
1: It's true, but I don't.
3: So you
1: that's
3: can't, like, what are you going to do? Go outside, crack a beer, chug it, and come back in?
1: I would.
0: And we'd actually encourage Katie to do that. The show is starting in 5 minutes. Get your daily beer.
2: And Barry,
0: or wine.
1: Yes.
0: Or wine.
2: On a personal note, how many milligrams of Zen do you do? 3, oh, 9, 6?
4: I'm down to 3 now.
0: Loser!
4: I'm tapering back, so I'm down to 3 milligrams right now.
2: Well, okay. Here's some advice. Why don't you go back up to 9 milligrams and eliminate the chewing tobacco? Because that, we know for a fact, causes mouth cancer.
4: We do. And I went 17 and a half years and avoided it. November 12th. November 12th, 2012. Uh-huh. I just snapped.
1: Yeah.
4: So
0: what happened November 12th? Did the Falcons lose to the Panthers?
2: Was that the Patriots game?
4: They could have lost on any given Sunday. So, yeah. I don't know.
0: Well, wow. Barry's like,
1: like a
0: say,
1: savant.
4: Rain Man.
0: Yeah. The I was going to say Rain Man ish mm-hmm. when it comes to dates.
1: Yep. You know it all.
2: Yeah. I just don't.
4: Yeah. This date, well, as a matter of fact, this date in 1992 fell on a Tuesday.
0: Okay.
2: Oh my God!
4: Look it up if you don't believe me.
0: And Bill Clinton was president, wasn't he? Yep.
2: We believe you. Uh-huh. I just don't understand the point of having a Zen and chewing tobacco. Doesn't Zen accomplish the same thing?
4: Not. It's not quite as effective. For example, when I was on jury duty for a month, I went through a case of Zen.
0: You're on jury duty for a month.
1: Yeah, remember?
0: Oh, that's right.
1: Yeah.
0: That's right. That's
2: Barry,
0: right.
2: Would you mind if I come up
4: 24?
1: Yeah.
2: Would you mind if I come up to your office and try the chewing tobacco to see what I like better?
4: You're going to get a really heavy buzz, man. You better sit down when you do it.
0: Do it right before the promotions meeting.
1: Do it right here on the air. I want to see.
2: And sometimes that makes that buzz is what he's talking about is a sickening.
1: Yeah, it makes you kind of nauseous.
0: Yeah. Oh, you might.
1: I like that one.
4: It can make you nauseous. But if you're not accustomed to it, it's going to give you a little bit of a high and a little bit of maybe lightheadedness.
2: What about
1: this? Is it going to shut him the hell up?
4: When that wears off,
2: you're rude. You are so freaking rude.
3: Barry's on the phone. You can report her.
1: I'm looking.
0: It's on the air.
2: You see what I'm dealing with, Barry?
0: It's on the air.
1: I am looking for something for him to mellow out and be quiet.
3: Well, you know what, Jason? Pull your vape.
1: Take a rip.
2: Barry, why don't you just go back up to the 9 milligram Zen? Because that will give you the same type of buzz. You're at 3. That's wimpy.
1: Jason.
4: But it seems to help, and sometimes I can throw 2 or 3 in if I need to up it. But if I got a one pouch of 9, I can't.
0: You can't go above 9. What are you going to do, 18?
2: No, they do. They have certain companies have 12 and 18.
4: They do. They do.
2: You don't Zen and chew tobacco like literally at the same time, do you?
4: No, sir. Can't do that.
1: No, sir.
2: Good for you and your
1: health. Don't be silly. Yeah.
0: Double buzz.
4: Nope.
0: Especially if you just cracked a Bud Zero. Boy, your body would shut down.
4: You won't catch me with a Bud Zero, buddy.
3: Don't put that out there about me.
0: Yeah.
3: I don't want rumors swirling that I'm buying Bud Zero.
0: Hey, Barry, you hear about Barry? Bud Zero.
3: I got a reputation to uphold.
0: You're not about to race no more. I heard you done Bud Zeros.
1: Barry, this has been my favorite call all month.
4: I love it. Yes, Barry.
0: You're our local Tiger King.
4: You're the best. You guys are great.
0: You're our free Tiger King. All right, Barry, you're the man.
1: Bye.
4: Hey, appreciate it. Love you guys.
1: Love you, Barry.
3: Thanks, Barry.
0: He is the coolest HR.
1: So good.
2: Barry's the best.
1: Remember when we had to get Barry down here to help us catch the mouse that was in Jason's?
3: Yeah.
1: And he called him a sumbitch.
0: There is a video of that. There's a video somewhere on our social media of that happening. Oh my gosh.
2: That was all out panic in the room. He was like, he didn't care. He wasn't panicking. Nope. Get over here, son of a bitch.
0: He spent his tobacco on it. So, yeah. I got it. Pow! Shooting out like
1: bullets. We knew who to call to. We were like, we'll get Barry.
0: Yeah. Good old HR Barry. We need to have him on the show more.
1: We do.
0: Yeah, because we have all sorts of HR questions all the time.
1: My goodness.
0: All right. Business from our childhood is going out of business.
1: Ugh. Yes. Here's the thing. I think I still owe him money. And I'm not kidding.
0: Well, it might be a good thing then.
1: Maybe it is. I don't know. We'll find out. We'll tell you which business from our childhood is going out of business. That's next.
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1: A business from our childhood is going out of business. And I'm pretty sure I still owe them money.
0: Uh-oh.
1: Talking about Columbia House.
0: Oh,
2: they're still in
3: business. Wow. Business still. That's a thing.
1: Quite honestly, I was like, wait, what?
4: Wait, Columbia House. Columbia House. A lot of people don't even know what that is.
0: Yeah,
4: it was so long.
0: Explain what it is.
1: So long ago. So Columbia House was a place where you could go. It was not online, but it was like a brochure. You know, you could go into this brochure.
4: Mm-hmm. It would send you in the mail.
1: Mm-hmm. And you could order records, cassettes, CDs. Mm-hmm. And they had this awesome plan where when you signed up, you spent one penny and they sent you your first 9, at my time, CDs for free. For a penny, right?
0: For a penny, yeah.
1: For a penny. What they didn't tell you is that for the rest of your life, you were going to be paying a fee to pay them off.
0: Right, yeah, exactly.
1: And that's why I still think, I'm pretty sure I owe them money.
0: Yes, yeah. No one read that fine print.
4: And the
1: no
4: good thing
1: one.
4: About Columbia House is they didn't take your social security number, so they couldn't report you to the collection. But it was 10 cents, and you got like...
1: No, a penny. I got mine a penny. Mine was a penny.
0: Okay. Maybe up north.
4: How many did you get?
1: Nine.
4: Nine. Okay. Yeah. I believe that was a great deal. The thing is, when you had to buy a certain amount of CDs after, that's the way it worked.
1: Right.
4: But the CDs were probably like $19.99 when you can get them at the store for $9.99, so they made their money back.
1: That's how they got it.
4: But here's a little thing about Columbia House. I was like, I can't believe it's still around, right?
1: Yeah.
4: It is, but it's no longer tapes and CDs. It was DVDs. So I guess they did pretty good with DVDs for a while. I didn't even know anything about it. It's kind of like the Redbox. Well, no, Redbox you would rent, but it's kind of like buying a DVD at the store.
1: Yeah.
4: That's a good... evolving. They should do that now with like streaming movies.
0: Yeah,
4: but 10 movies for 10 cents of the big ones.
1: Like, then you have to buy 10.
4: Yeah, well, it worked back then.
0: Oh, I see what you're saying. Like on Amazon where you could buy a movie for $3.99.
4: Well, it's like back in the day when we would buy DVDs. A lot of people had DVD collections.
0: Right.
4: And now it's worthless. But you had DVD collections. You could do the same thing with Columbia House.
0: Yeah.
1: I think eventually, because everything is cyclical, I think, you know, because people would say that about records. It was like, oh, well, now what are we going to do with our records? But then it comes back around.
0: Records are back.
1: And then they make tons of money.
4: That's
1: and then
4: a
1: you have
4: good
1: DVDs.
4: Idea.
1: I think cassettes the same way.
4: Why don't they do that with records? They should do that with albums.
1: They probably will.
4: Because they have made it.
1: Yeah.
4: Well, no, they're going out of business, you said.
1: Well, oh, yeah. Columbia House is, yes. But somebody else will.
0: Yeah, somebody will come up on it.
1: Mm-hmm. Somebody will. Yeah, but I didn't know. I truly did not know that they were still in business.
0: No,
1: but
0: you
1: yeah.
0: said, I was like, no, there's no way.
4: They've been in business for 71 years. What the hell were they selling 71 years ago?
1: Tapes. Records, tapes, and...
4: That would be... Records. Yeah, the 8-track.
0: So 71 years ago would be the 50s, right?
1: Yeah, because it was... They started with records.
0: Records. Okay, yeah. That makes sense.
4: I guess they did have records back then, yeah.
0: That's crazy. Oh, my gosh. The one thing I do miss that's gone is Blockbuster. A movie.

0: That's kind of anxiety I hate.
1: Really?
0: Where it's like, if I don't get there, I want to transport myself, teleport myself. Mm-hmm. I have to get there now or I'm going to miss it.
1: Yeah, but didn't you like the feeling of, oh my gosh, this is coming out on DVD or VHS? And it's the anticipation to me.
0: I like anticipation. It's the, I also like to know that there's enough for everyone to get one. And there never was.
1: No, well, I get that.
2: But then it's also fun to, sorry, Jason, to browse, let's say, video or something. And then. The internet wasn't really a thing. Mm-hmm. Definitely not on your phone.
0: No.
2: And so you couldn't Google what other movies. So you'd have to take every movie and read the back. And it'd be a risk.
0: Yeah.
2: This might be good. This might be crap.
0: And then you got to stand in line. And if you were like us growing up, my parents would tell us all the snacks we couldn't have. We were never allowed to buy the snacks.
2: Why are you ruining my childhood, Katie?
0: Were you allowed to have those?
2: Yes.
0: You were allowed to pick out a snack?
2: Yes.
0: Oh, no. Mm-mm. We had to go to the grocery store next door.
1: Did you go to the back room? A lot of video stores back then.
0: Did Blockbusters have back rooms?
1: No, but a lot of video stores did.
0: We did have in Quarryville, Pennsylvania, we did have locally owned video rental store, and their back room was a tanning bed.
2: What?
0: So we would go pick out
2: there
0: movies.
2: There were movie places that had tanning beds in it.
0: And
2: I remember
0: my mom
2: that.
0: Would go tanning, and then we would pick out our movies on Fridays, and then we would have to go next door to get all of our candy and popcorn.
2: We typically did go to the store and get there's a place that's be called Farmore. People that grew up here.
0: Oh, Farmore. I know Farmore.
2: Was Farmore not, was that a chain? I didn't know it was a chain. Only seen one in my entire
0: Farmore
2: life.
0: Farmore was, wasn't it Rite Aid? Was Farmore Rite Aid?
2: I don't know what it was. I only seen one in my entire life, and it was in Brassfield.
0: Like a CVS or a Walgreens or whatever.
2: And it was cheaper too. Mm-hmm. So people would go to Farmore and then go, now it's Golden Ticket, but it was Brassfield Cinemas. You go in there, get your snacks and go right over to the movies. Yeah. Mm-hmm.
1: The back room, do you ever notice if you did go to a video store with a back room that the men would come out in always sweatpants?
2: Oh, jeez. I told you guys I saw my guidance counselor coming out of the back of Action Video with 5 porns. And we were all like, no. And we already thought he was kind of weird in our opinion. He had like the big like aquarium glasses, you know?
1: Yeah.
2: You're like, this guy seems odd. He came out, he's wearing his, I think he still had his school khaki pants on.
0: Oh, he went right after school.
2: Yeah. And we're like, oh my gosh, it's Mr. So-and-so. Oh, he's coming out of the back with the beads and all that stuff. Which that wasn't also nice for the pervs. Because you go through, it's like, shling, shling, shling. You got to be slick and hide it. You know what I'm saying? He had a stack of porns. We're like, oh my gosh.
0: Did he call you in on Monday morning like, now boys, what you saw is confidential.
2: Yeah, you better. Yeah.
1: It was much more difficult back then because, you know, you get probably carded to get one of those movies. And the same thing with like Playboys and Penthouses and Hustlers when I was a kid. If you went to Barnes & Noble's, it was always on the top shelf, and I'm already short. You can't reach it. And then if I'm trying to jump up there and get it, everybody sees that I'm trying to do that. Or if you went to convenience stores, behind the counter.
0: Yes, and you had to ask somebody.
2: Yeah.
0: Do you think that your guidance counselor, Jared, when he, I mean, because that was obviously not his first or his last time renting the boards.
2: The dude had a stack.
0: Right, so do you think he went to the same, because it's not like you had an abundance of choice back then. So he would have to keep going to the same place.
2: Probably.
0: And eventually you just like aren't embarrassed anymore.
2: Yeah, it was like close to the school too.
0: Oh,
2: yeah.
0: So there's like, well, and there
2: I
0: mean, he is.
2: I'm like, this dude, because I remember it was a Friday night. It's like, we know what he's doing this weekend. He's doing a porn marathon. You know, but we didn't want him to see us. So like, we went behind one of the things. We're like, oh my God.
1: And Katie, just so you know, in order, it was Playboy.
0: Okay.
1: Penthouse got more. You got to see more stuff.
0: Uh-huh.
1: Hustler, full blown. You would see a big ding dong in there with a girl, right? Anyways.
0: So Hustler was like XXX.
1: Yeah. And then I remember my friend Brian and I did the biggest. We just wanted a Hustler so bad. I mean, that's what we were talking about. We wanted the Hustler so bad. So we walked because we couldn't drive yet. Like, I think 5 miles to the convenience store.
0: And back then, parents were like, see ya.
1: Oh, they didn't care.
2: But think about what you're doing. You're walking. Think about it.
0: Yep.
2: With your guy best friend.
1: Mm-hmm. Yep.
2: To go get something that you're both going to slim your gym to.
0: And you're just like, yes.
1: And then we went to the store. Yeah. And it was behind the counter. And we're like, how are we going to do this?
0: Mm-hmm.
1: And we said, all right, this is what we're going to do. We're going to pretend we're the kids of this customer right there. So the customer went up to the register, and you know the convenience store is just like, they're not paying attention. Mm-hmm. And I went right behind the customer, and while he's still paying for their stuff, and I was like, and a Hustler too. And he put it out there like he was going to buy it. But then the guy, he said something like, that's not mine. And they rang up the Hustler, and we got it. It was a miracle, and we were so happy. I remember putting it in my garage, and I would like be sitting there behind the bikes in the garage so my dad couldn't see.

0: And we were opening up the Hustler, and we were looking at it, and I had to keep it. I was
1: like, your dad, by the way, 100% could see.
2: Yeah, he could see
1: you.
3: I mean, you were small, but your little bicycle went high near. He could see your head popping out.
0: Yeah, but I had ATVs and motorcycles and things like that. And one more time, you also
4: had an alligator.
1: Yeah, he did.
4: He was probably occupied.
0: The other thing that we did, the same guy that we pulled off a scam in Las Vegas because we were only 17. And we wanted a bottle of alcohol because we're going out to the strip club, which you had to be 18 at the point. That was a whole nother scam.
1: Just constantly put yourself in these bad situations.
0: What we did was we had our own room, and my parents' room went right next door. You connected, but they were right next door. We called up room service, and we were like, yeah, we'll have the steak dinner, this, that. We had to order like $100 worth of stuff, and yeah, and a bottle of Absolut. And then you hear the go, and we put the shower on. And the shower was on, and we laid out right in front of the bed, like dress pants. Uh-huh. It looked like an adult was staying there. And I was like, Dad, room service is here. And he's like, I'm in the shower. Just my money's in my pants. So I brought the dress pants, and he was in the shower, and we paid him. No questions asked.
3: Yeah.
0: Went to the strip club that night. 17 to get in. But it was New Year's Eve that we went, and it showed that we were 17. They're not bright at the strip club. So when we went there and the girl carded us, she's like, well, it's 17. And we're like, yes, but it's the new year. Today is the day. The year changes over.
3: Like, it's not your birthday. It's the 18th year of my life.
0: Okay. And she's like, okay, yeah, good point. We go, into the strip club, and we were just shocked because we saw boobs for the first time live in person.
1: Oh, my gosh.
0: And they were dancing all around. We didn't realize they want you to buy drinks and they want you to tip. We stayed in that strip club from like 9 until 3 in the morning, didn't give one tip. At 3 in the morning, nobody was in the strip club but like one other person. And all of a sudden, it was the next girl's time. She was so annoyed when she came out. She was like, oh, gosh. And then she came out.
1: She had to work, and you weren't giving her anything.
3: And there's nobody even in there.
1: We didn't know.
0: We didn't.
3: Okay. Maybe that age, maybe you didn't know.
1: Maybe you didn't know. First time you saw boobs.
3: You see all the dollars getting thrown at him. You're like, what's that about?
0: Well, we didn't think it was a big deal. I mean,
3: Right. Like, you had to. I get it.
1: Wow.
3: That's funny.
1: Just a glimpse into Jason's life.
3: Really, for
0: and
3: real.
0: It's been like that ever since.
3: Yeah, I know. We know. You find the loophole. Jason Goodman, we know, is the king of song pop, but can he name this tune? We're going to put him to the test. That's next, Jared and Katie in the morning.
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1: Jason Goodman is the king of song pop. He's quick. He can name any song. And I think people are like, that's the number one thing that they're surprised by is how fast you are in the game.
0: Yeah, yeah. Besides how short he is in person. Okay. Well, but yes, yes, he's very good at the game. So what is he going to identify here?
2: And why this particular song?
1: I don't know. Just because you're so fast at being able to identify the song that in this case, we're going to play a clip of a song in reverse.
2: Ooh. I can't do it.
1: You don't know?
2: It how has do you to know? Be the exact.
1: How do you know how good you are if you're not constantly challenging yourself?
2: Okay, go ahead.
0: This artist only.
3: Is
2: it a popular song?
1: Uh-huh.
0: Can I guess if he doesn't know?
1: Sure.
0: Can I guess the artist? Jason, try.
2: Ed Sheeran. Benson Boone.
1: Mm-mm.
0: Oh, okay.
2: Mm-mm. I don't
0: know. I thought it was Ed Sheeran, too.
1: Okay.
3: Rewind. Now we.
2: Oh, got it. It's the. But this is not the original song.
1: No, it's not.
0: Who is that?
1: But it's the.
2: Gonna lift you up.
4: Yeah, that's Rick Astley.
1: Rick Astley.
4: Oh, I don't think that's Rick Astley singing.
0: Oh, I thought we were trying to get the artist.
1: Yeah, well, I mean, it's a whatever. Bad. It could be the artist or the song.
0: I got you.
1: You just
0: had
1: to be able to identify what song it was.
0: See, my brain was somewhere else.
2: You might have, if it was Rick Astley reverse, I might get that stuff. If it's the original song, I might be able to do it.
0: Matt, not to make your job any harder, can we have seven reverse songs for song pop later this week? All reverse.
1: You could. Yeah. I was getting some of the audio from home, so I was not able to actually get the thing. But I thought for sure you would recognize a part of it.
0: Yeah, it's got a little bit further along.
1: Yeah.
0: Yeah, right there.
2: Yeah, I got it. Sounds like a song. I don't know who the artist is because it's not the real artist.
1: Okay.
0: All right. Well, next time.
1: All right. This is why he doesn't challenge himself, because it's always a pain in the ass.
4: Yeah.
1: Well,
2: I've only said it 50 times. It has to be the exact song.
0: I got you. Well, we will do that maybe for song pop.
2: Who the hell was it? Song.
1: I don't know who it was.
0: Is this the song?
2: My
0: bad. I thought it was the artist. Good times. So. You will not believe what one female newscaster asked her male coworker that had everyone stop in their tracks. And I think you might laugh. That's next.
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4: Hey, it's Matt. I was on heartofnorthcarolina.com, the website recently, where there's so many different activities and things for you to do right here in your own backyard in Randolph County. Let me tell you some of the things I came across that are probably things that might interest you. One of the hottest events in professional bull riding is right here at the Davis Rodeo Ranch. And people come there, flock to this ranch out of pure respect for the legendary rider Jerome Davis. And they also want to compete for glory. So you do not want to miss the sport's ultimate showdown in bull riding. The baddest bulls, the top riders in the world. The showdown is happening at the Davis Rodeo Ranch for the Boot Barn Wild West Wednesday. That's happening tomorrow. So you want to go out. 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Maybe you want to stop by and do some crafts or things for the kids this weekend because, you know, school's getting ready to start back. For some of us, school's already started back. 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
0: You will not believe what a female newscaster asked her male coworker. We have it next.

0: way. Jared and Katie in the morning, 107.5 KZL. You will not believe what a female newscaster asked her male coworker. Here it is.
1: Now they're ice fishing because everything is frozen.
2: Mm-hmm.
1: And you're looking for fat in the beaver.
2: Yeah.
1: The beaver is the beaver is the most sought after.
2: It is.
1: Ryan, do you think you could eat beaver?
3: Oh, boy.
0: Oh, boy. She did that on purpose because they were already laughing.
3: Mm-hmm.
1: It's fat and then it's meat.
4: Does she? I don't know.
2: Oh, God.
0: They were already laughing.
3: I think they knew.
0: Yeah, if she didn't know, then I don't know.
3: Big fat beaver.
0: Eat that beaver.
4: It's like the naked gun when she's...
0: Before,
4: he's like, nice beaver. And she's upstairs in the attic getting it. And then literally a beaver stuffed comes down.
0: It comes down. Yeah.
5: Well, nice. She says, stuffed it myself.
0: Beaver. Yeah, stuffed it myself.
5: And then she
0: comes down,
5: it myself.
0: Comes down the ladder holding a beaver. You're like, oh. Got it.
3: I like when stuff like that happens.
0: Yeah, it's
3: fun.
0: You
3: just play into it.
0: I think the news should do that more often, but they don't.
3: Agreed. Sometimes I think you can feel a little, maybe it's nerves. You can't really be yourself.
0: Right.
3: Because you're on TV. I don't know.
0: Serious or whatever.
4: I wonder if they came out with a news station that still reported the news, but did things like that with more personality. Like each night they...
3: It's called radio.
0: Yeah.
4: No,
3: we do.
4: We're here. It's not tons of serious news.
3: No, but we do talk about big things that are happening.
4: That's true.
0: Yeah. No, but I do wonder, like, if they actually had, like, a news presentation, you know, not like the Daily Show, which is fake news and type of stuff, but, like, really, I guess they do some real stories, but, you know, where it's not just covering it.
4: Like, daily local news.
3: Mm. But the problem is people, like, want credible.
4: It's credible.
3: I know, but it doesn't come across as credible. Yeah, you're just screwing around.
5: If you're going to do that, you're going to have to go much younger for your anchors. These older anchors take their job way too seriously.
0: Yeah.
5: Mm-hmm.
3: Yeah.
5: That might be true.
0: Yeah. I guess the Today Show's kind of that way. They try to be jovial in the morning, any of those morning shows type things, but I don't know. Still not super funny. All right. Josie, she's next.

0: Wake up with Jared and Katie in the morning.
1: I was at Barefoot Landing.
2: Yeah.
1: And I had this stabbing pain in my foot. I was wearing Hey Dudes.
2: Yeah.
1: Because I'm a baller. And I was like, what did I just step on? I thought like bark went through the, because it happened to me before, like sharp bark went through the shoe. I'm not wearing socks. And I looked down and somebody's earring.
2: Ooh.
1: I stepped on their earring and it was in the bottom of my foot.
2: Did you get a tetanus shot?
1: No, I was going, I just hope I die.
2: Okay.
1: I just took it and I was like, I think my foot was bleeding. I just kept walking.
3: Maybe this will finish me off.
1: I was like, yeah. If I slowly lay down, kids, we had a good run.
3: Just know daddy loved you.
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107.5 KZL, I'm Josie. Happy Tuesday. Getting more and more details about the death of actress Hayden Panettiere at age 36. Hearing now, she was living in Columbia, South Carolina. The 911 call's been released. Cardiac arrest and potential overdose mentioned. Ugh.

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Heath Ledger, Julia Stiles. It's being turned into a Broadway musical next year. 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

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Highs at 91 rather than the triple digits. 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

If you've ever been to a Buc-ee's, you know how huge, overwhelming, and amazing they can be. The bathrooms, so clean. The food, so good. We're getting one in Mebane, right? Yeah, they're building it. Well, one just opened in Arkansas for the first time. 107.5 KZL.

We are getting a season four of The Diplomat on Netflix, starring Keri Russell. And the trailer for season four just dropped. And it looks really good. 107.5 KZL.

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Where in America are you most likely to find ideal neighbors, according to a big study? The city with the highest good neighbor score, Madison, Wisconsin. 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

There are certain traits women find very attractive. And I'm not really talking about physical traits. I'm talking about things men can do, like if they're handy. Jared and Katie in the Morning have the list of traits women find attractive. Check it out. Check out the

are so desperate to have anything about Taylor Swift and Travis Kelce. The headlines for them this week read, Travis Kelce is wearing a wedding band and Taylor Swift cut her hair. 107.5 KZL.

Hard to believe actress Salma Hayek is a grandma. Her stepson, who's 28, and his wife just welcomed a baby boy. And Salma Hayek says you can refer to her as abuela, which, of course, is grandma in Spanish. 107.5 KZL.

those storms yesterday were nuts. They came out of nowhere. The sun was shining, but it was pouring. Your 107.5 KZL weather, probably taking a break from storms today. Not as hot. Sunny 92. Tonight 70. 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

famous celebrity you've ever met? I think I've seen Taylor Swift for me, Katy Perry, Carlos Santana was a big one. Jared and Katie in the Morning asks, hear what people had to say. 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

bought Rover, you know, Barkley. Apparently, we are naming our dogs more and more human names. They're starting to coincide with the top baby names every year, the top dog names, like Bella, Chloe, and Leo. 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

Matthew McConaughey tells a pretty funny story that he quit smoking pot thanks to Janet Jackson. He says he was on his way to his birthday party high and listened to Janet Jackson's song That's the Way Love Goes 24 times in a row in the car, and he missed his own birthday party. 107.5

Ariana Grande debuting a new tattoo. It says, "I do love you" on like her collarbone. Looks like her boyfriend, Ricky Alvarez, has the same tattoo. 107.5 KZL.

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97.5 KZO weather. Less stormy than yesterday, thank goodness. Sunny today and tomorrow. Highs around 92 at night, down to 70. 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

107.5 KZL. Jason Goodman back in. Please don't change the channel. Somebody told me earlier at lunch that they didn't like what I said this morning and they're never going to listen to me again. Please don't do that. I need my job. Malcolm.

how many hours of sleep do you get every night on average? Most people said about 7 hours, which I thought was pretty high. They say you should get about 7 to 8 hours of sleep. That's the sweet spot. Not me. 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

0: 1075 KZL, Pete in Winston-Salem. 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
1: I'm trying to rush out the door, you know, get to work. 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
0: Oh, I hate when I get caught on things.
1: I'm out of one of my favorite pairs of pants, and I was late.

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1: 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A line here, a wrinkle there. Then one day you see a photo of yourself and think, what happened? Hey, Jason Goodman on 107.5 KZL. 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

0: 1075 KZL, Melissa in High Point, a little bit frustrated today.
1: There's nothing more frustrating or annoying than pulling up to a gas station, finding all of the pumps being occupied. People aren't even pumping gas. They're just using it as a parking lot.
0: Oh, I hate that.
1: And you have to sit there waiting for someone to come back out after they got their snacks and their drinks when all of the parking spots in front of the gas station are open.
0: That is annoying.
1: It's super hot outside. I have stuff to do. People need to be more convenient for other gas.

107.5 KZL weather, mostly clear tonight, down to 71. Tomorrow, sunshine, about 92 for the high. 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

Hated foods in America at number 5, squid. Squid, I love squid at restaurants. Tofu at number 4, sardines at number 3, although I hear they're really good for you. Anchovies at number 2, and at number 1, liver. Just the name itself is disgusting. 107.5 KZL.

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0: 1075 KZL. I'm Jason Goodman. Dave in Lexington. You have some good news?
1: I finally found that there was a noise happening constantly in my house. It was driving me absolutely crazy.
0: What was it?
1: It was a fire alarm, but it was in a closet.
0: Oh, and the fire alarm runs out of batteries. I never know which one it is. It's so annoying.
1: I thought I was going crazy.
0: And usually it happens in the middle of the night. For just

Ariana Grande back with her ex-boyfriend, Ricky Alvarez, and apparently they both just got matching love tattoos. Ariana Grande now on 107.5 KZL.

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Just look for the link

0: 1075 KZL, Jenny in Archdale, what's going on with you?
1: I tend to run on E because I'm always looking for the cheapest gas. I refuse to pay. I passed up every one of the gas stations. They were just too high in prices, and I was trying to go to the one that I knew was cheapest. And lo and behold, I ran out of gas.
0: I did the same thing. I've been pretty close before running out.
1: Yeah, I had an Uber.
0: Oh, gosh.

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Combine that with his wife Beyonce's salary, and it's completely out of control. Looks like

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1: 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Hey, Jason Goodman on 107.5 KZL. 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

0: 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I'm Jason Goodman, Julie in Burlington.
1: Hey, you guys are so, so funny this morning. I needed this laugh, and I wanted to thank you so much for making my day. You're always funny, and you always get me laughing and get me in a good mood.
0: Oh, my gosh. You just made my day. Thank you for listening.

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1: I think this is my daughter Everly's favorite song because we spent the night last night, about 3 hours, doing karaoke to this song. So I know all the words now. 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
1: 1075 KZL, Jason Goodman, Gabrielle in Walkertown. What's bothering you?
2: 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All they talk about is their fiancés now and try to show off their ring every second that they get.
1: You should be happy for them. You can still be friends with them and hang out with them, right?
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3: 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That's tonight at Game On in Kernersville is the one night where knowing useless information actually pays off. 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Game On is located off of I-40 on Mountain Street in Kernersville. 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
1: Regulators. 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

107.5 KZL, and this is Tripper coming up tonight at 8. The top 8 at 8 countdown. We'll play back the 8 hottest songs in the triad all the way to number 1. You can vote now. It's not too late. 800-682-1075 with Malcolm Todd.

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0: 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We used to do these late night confessions. Tonight we're going to do it earlier. Confess anything you like right now. Don't judge me, but
1: my best friend's dad is my sugar daddy.
0: Oh.
1: We met a couple of years ago, and he took a liking to me, and we've kind of been keeping it under wraps for a while, about 2.5 years, and he pays for everything. A really nice car, and he pays all my bills. I work, but he finances my lifestyle completely, and my friend really doesn't know.
0: That is a wild secret. I don't know how you keep it. For just a chance.

0: I don't know if you've heard the phrase Schadenfreude, I think is how you say it.
1: No, I don't know what that is.
0: But it's like taking pleasure in people's pain. Like, my life is so boring that the only reason I keep in touch with her is so I can listen to her stories.
1: All right.
0: Yesterday, she called me and stayed on the phone for an hour, and she's complaining about her boyfriend and how terrible he is to her. And then this morning, found out that they're engaged. And then she texted me and told me that they are going to Vegas to get married this weekend. I'll let you know what happens, though. I'll give you a call next week.

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